0: News, I'm Dave Packard. Tech leaders meeting with President Trump today discussing AI amid warnings to slow down development before it poses serious threats to humanity. After the meeting, the president claiming the AI companies will be responsible for self-policing the technology.
1: They love our country, they love the world, and they came together and they did something that few people really, it's almost like a constitution. In a way.
0: New York's Governor Kathy Hochul today calling for an outside independent investigation into Cornell University's response to a Jane Doe allegation of a gang rape at a fraternity. The case is being reopened nearly 2 years after prosecutors declined to file charges, the university saying it will work with officials. A massive cyber attack at the FBI, hackers stealing personal data on potentially tens of thousands of employees, and Kentucky State Trooper killed during a traffic stop on Interstate 65. Authorities are searching for the suspect and warning that person may be armed and dangerous. This is ABC News.
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5: Lows around 57. Tonight, under mainly clear skies, winds out of the southeast around 5 miles per hour. Lots of sunshine tomorrow. Daytime highs approaching 88. Lows level off around 63. Tomorrow night, partly cloudy skies. Mainly sunny Thursday with highs around 91. 88 chance of thunderstorms Friday. From the WAIN Weather Center, I'm meteorologist Jennifer Wojcicki. Right now, it's 71 degrees.
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0: Zach Toppat, South of Sanity, and I'm Brian Curry. There's a recent poll asking people to share the sounds that instantly trigger irritation, disgust, or outright rage. The responses were relatable and range from slurping, finger tapping, and screeching kids to loud cars, repetitive phone sounds, and your smoke alarm's dying battery chirp. The answers show just how quickly everyday sounds can become unbearable once they hit a particular pet peeve. Yep. Coming up, Josh Ross.
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0: Jacob Hackworth, title track to his debut EP, coming out October 23rd, What Took You So Long? And I'm Brian Curry. How's it going? Coming up, it's Bailey Zimmerman.
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3: Lows around 57 tonight under mainly clear skies. Winds out of the southeast around 5 miles per hour. Lots of sunshine tomorrow. Daytime highs approaching 88. Lows level off around 63. Tomorrow night, partly cloudy skies. Mainly sunny Thursday with highs around 91. 88 chance of thunderstorms Friday. From the WAIN Weather Center, I'm meteorologist Jennifer Wojcicki. Currently, it's 66 degrees.
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0: Blake Shelton, let him in anyway. That's his new one. And Brian Curry here with you. How's it going? More great country on the way.
1: 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Winners must appear in person with proper positive legal identification to claim any prize Monday through Friday, excluding holidays, within 30 days, so the prize will be forfeited. Prizes will not be mailed or delivered. Any winner under the age of 18 must be accompanied by a parent or legal guardian. No trade or cash equivalent will be awarded for any contest prize. Any person or persons found to be in violation of these contest rules before, during, or after the respective contest or giveaway will be disqualified and will not be eligible for future contests and giveaways.
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0: That's Tucker Wetmore, Who Told You That, and I'm Brian Curry. There's a group of researchers from New Zealand who were able to train four pigeons to consistently recognize dozens of words with 70% accuracy. The smartest pigeon learned about 60 words that it could distinguish from about 1,000 non-words. I thought that was rather fascinating. Yeah, say hi to a pigeon next time you pass one. Coming up, it's Luke Combs.
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You're all

0: Jason Aldean, Anytime Soon. That's his new one. And I'm Brian Curry. September 29th, National Coffee Day, celebrating the world's favorite caffeinated morning beverage. I certainly like it. I sometimes drink it during the afternoon. Happy National Coffee Day.
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3: Dip down to about 57 tonight under mainly clear skies. Winds out of the southeast around 5 miles an hour. Lots of sunshine again tomorrow. Daytime highs approaching 88. Partly cloudy tomorrow night. Lows dip down to about 63. Mainly clear Thursday with highs in the low 90s. Storms likely Friday. From the WAIN Weather Center, I'm meteorologist Derek Height. Right now, 74.
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1: He's a ranch hand in a pinch, man. Hotter than the red on a cattle brand. Cause she's a gold digger with a quick trigger. A cast iron skillet swinging lid flipper.

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1: 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More great country on the way. Keep it here.
2: 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Winners must appear in person with proper positive legal identification. Claim any prize Monday through Friday, excluding holidays, within 30 days, so the prize will be forfeited. Prizes will not be mailed or delivered. Any winner under the age of 18 must be accompanied by a parent or legal guardian. No trade or cash equivalent will be awarded for any contest prize. Any person or persons found to be in violation of these contest rules before, during, or after the respective contest or giveaway will be disqualified and will not be eligible for future contests and giveaways.
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2: ABC News, I'm Dave Packer. The lawsuit brought against Cornell University and seven of their students accused of taking part in a gang rape 2 years ago has put a spotlight on how the school handles these accusations.

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4: WAIN weather.
5: Lows dip down to about 57 tonight under mainly clear skies. Winds out of the southeast around 5 miles an hour. Lots of sunshine again tomorrow. Daytime highs approaching 88. Partly cloudy tomorrow night. Lows dip down to about 63. Mainly clear Thursday, with highs in the low 90s, storms likely Friday. From the WAIN Weather Center, I'm meteorologist Derek Hite. Currently, it's 71 degrees.
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0: Morgan Wallen, Ben By Now, and I'm Brian Curry. Well, 77% of American office workers have started to prepare for their backup career just in case something happens to their current one. That's what a new survey has found. 48% are career cushioning by exploring their backup options. Workers say they'd start pursuing their backup career if it let them do something they actually enjoy or gave them a better lifestyle or less stress, even with the same pay or if they lost their current job. Coming up, Scotty McCreary.
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0: That's Kenny Chesney, Carry On, his new album, Silver Sands Marina. I'm Brian Curry. How's it going? Zach John King on the way.
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5: Lows dip down to about 57 tonight under mainly clear skies.
6: Winds out of the southeast around 5 miles an hour.
5: Lots of sunshine again tomorrow. Daytime highs approaching 88. Partly cloudy tomorrow night. Lows dip down to about 63. Mainly clear Thursday with highs in the low 90s. Storms likely Friday. From the WAIN Weather Center, I'm meteorologist Derek Height. Currently, it's 67 degrees.
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0: Kevin Powers and Shaboozey move on. Kevin, the first artist signed to Shaboozey's new record label, American Dogwood. I'm Brian Curry, and more great country on the way.
1: 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Winners must appear in person with proper positive legal identification to claim any prize Monday through Friday, excluding holidays, within 30 days, so the prize will be forfeited. Prizes will not be mailed or delivered. Any winner under the age of 18 must be accompanied by a parent or legal guardian. No trade or cash equivalent will be awarded for any contest prize. Any person or persons found to be in violation of these contest rules before, during, or after the respective contest or giveaway will be disqualified and will not be eligible for future contests and giveaways.
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1: Lows dip down to about 63.
0: Mainly clear Thursday, with highs in the low 90s. Storms likely Friday. From the WAIN Weather Center, I'm meteorologist Derek Hite. Currently 65.
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0: Tyler Hubbard Land, and I'm Brian Curry. The Knot has just released its 2027 Wedding Trends Report, revealing what we'll be seeing at ceremonies and receptions in the year ahead. Sophisticated colors, antique lace, and whimsical flowers will be popular, along with swans and ballet corps. Silver is in for everything from invitations to dinnerware, and more couples will be opting for unconventional venues and pop-up experiences as wedding favors. On the way, Post Malone and Blake Shelton.
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0: That's Graylin James, Water at a Wedding, and he's been recently announced as a special guest for Kenny Chesney's original Vibe Room Tour 2027. I'm Brian Curry, on the way at Sam Hunt.
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5: Lows dip down to about 57 tonight, under mainly clear skies.
6: Winds out of the southeast, around 5 miles an hour.
5: Lots of sunshine again tomorrow. Daytime highs approaching 88. Partly cloudy tomorrow night. Lows dip down to about 63. Mainly clear Thursday, with highs in the low 90s. Storms likely Friday. From the WAIN Weather Center, I'm meteorologist Eric Height. Currently 65.
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0: Nicole Wetzel and Ella Langley, Jaded, and I'm Brian Curry. Have a great rest of your night. I'll see you back here tomorrow with more great country on the way.
1: 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Winners must appear in person with proper positive legal identification. Claim any prize Monday through Friday, excluding holidays, within 30 days, so the prize will be forfeited. Prizes will not be mailed or delivered. Any winner under the age of 18 must be accompanied by a parent or legal guardian. No trade or cash equivalent will be awarded for any contest prize. Any person or persons found to be in violation of these contest rules before, during, or after the respective contest or giveaway will be disqualified and will not be eligible for future contests and giveaways.
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1: ABC News, I'm Dave Packard. As AI technology insiders warn of doomsday threats, at the White House today, many tech titans signed an accord for what was described as self-policing for the industry. David Sachs of the President's Council of Advisors of Science and Technology.
2: This is not something that requires new legislation from Congress or some sort of new international agreement that could take years. This is something that was produced today.
1: Defense Secretary Pete Hegseth is set to announce tomorrow that the Pentagon will cut 20% of positions reserved for generals and admirals, doubling a reduction he ordered last year as part of a broader effort to shrink the military senior ranks. That according to two U.S. officials. New York Governor Kathy Hochul calling for a new independent investigation into allegations of a group sexual assault at a Cornell University fraternity. Prosecutors had declined to bring charges in 2024, but the case is now being reconsidered amid renewed scrutiny. This is ABC News.
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6: WAIN weather.
7: Lows dip down to about 57 tonight under mainly clear skies. Winds out of the southeast around 5 miles an hour. Lots of sunshine again tomorrow. Daytime highs approaching 88. Partly cloudy tomorrow night. Lows dip down to about 63. Mainly clear Thursday, with highs in the low 90s. Storms likely Friday. From the WAIN Weather Center, I'm meteorologist Derek Hite. Currently 63.
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Morgan Wallen, it's always good to go back to your hometown, unless you're there right now. I mean, this is not my hometown, but it's always nice to visit my hometown. Check out all the sites, see what changed, right? Jelly Roll, hands up.

0: So are you using ChatGPT at all? A teenager asked ChatGPT if they could get in trouble for vandalizing cars, and ChatGPT said yes, but then helped him with some damage control. Only he ate mozzarella sticks. What? You shouldn't ask ChatGPT if you're going to break the law. There's a record of everything. Why are people so stupid?
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2: Ladies and gentlemen, we have arrived in Philadelphia. 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
5: Dip down to about 57 tonight under mainly clear skies. Winds out of the southeast around 5 miles an hour. Lots of sunshine again tomorrow. Daytime highs approaching 88. Partly cloudy tomorrow night. Lows dip down to about 63. Mainly clear Thursday with highs in the low 90s. Storms likely Friday. From the WAIN Weather Center, I'm meteorologist Eric Height. Currently 63.
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0: didn't come here to leave. My name is Ben Ron. Let me ask you this. Do you swear, you know, curse? The average American drops their first curse word of the day at 10:54 a.m. Well, I mean, you got to flip the clock, of course, for us because we're up all night. So I don't think 10:54 is right. I get up at 6-ish, so I'm guessing my first swear word, 6:05, 6:02 maybe. A lot of people swear out of frustration or stress. In fact, the average person experiences 1,200 stressful events per day. That's a lot of F-bombs you're dropping.
1: 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Winners must appear in person with proper positive legal identification to claim any prize Monday through Friday, excluding holidays, within 30 days, so the prize will be forfeited. Prizes will not be mailed or delivered. Any winner under the age of 18 must be accompanied by a parent or legal guardian. No trade or cash equivalent will be awarded for any contest prize. Any person or persons found to be in violation of these contest rules before, during, or after the respective contest or giveaway will be disqualified and will not be eligible for future contests and giveaways.
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1: ABC News, I'm Dave Packard. As AI technology insiders warn of doomsday threats, at the White House today, many tech titans signed an accord for what was described as self-policing for the industry. David Sacks of the President's Council of Advisors of Science and Technology.
2: This is not something that requires new legislation from Congress or some sort of new international agreement that could take years. This is something that was produced today.
1: Defense Secretary Pete Hegseth is set to announce tomorrow that the Pentagon will cut 20% of positions reserved for generals and admirals, doubling a reduction he ordered last year as part of a broader effort to shrink the military senior ranks. That according to two U.S. officials. New York Governor Kathy Hochul calling for a new independent investigation into allegations of a group sexual assault at a Cornell University fraternity. Prosecutors had declined to bring charges in 2024, but the case is now being reconsidered amid renewed scrutiny. This is ABC News.
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6: WAIN weather.
7: Mainly clear skies overnight with lows around 55. Southeast winds around 5 miles an hour. Mainly clear again Wednesday. Daytime highs approaching 88. Lows level off around 63. Wednesday night, partly cloudy skies. Mainly sunny skies Thursday with a high of 91. 86. Thunderstorms likely Friday. From the WAIN Weather Center, I'm meteorologist Derek Height. Currently 54.
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0: 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I think you know what that is. A lot of people suffer from IBS. Well, now there's a new thing out there called IMS. IMS, irritable male syndrome. It's when men get more irritated and less motivated as they get older. Well, I have that too. They say it's linked to a decline in testosterone. Happens between the ages of 40 and 60. So I'm right there. I guess I have the IMS. Although my testosterone is under control, so I don't think that has anything to do with it. I think it just has to do with getting old.
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0: painted you pretty. 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Wear an orange shirt. It's Orange Shirt Day. 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Like, if you look at my color, my closet, it's black, navy blue, gray, and earth tones. There's no orange. There's no yellow. There's one red shirt in my closet, and the only it's my college radio station. Their shirt. That's it. I have no other red. I don't have any orange. I don't have, like, royal blue. I have dark blue. I have one light blue shirt. It's because I'm large. That's why.
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3: Lows around 53 overnight. Under mainly clear skies, southeasterly winds around 5 miles an hour. Mainly sunny skies again Wednesday. Daytime highs approaching 88. Partly cloudy skies Wednesday night. Lows level off around 63. High of 91 Thursday. Under mainly sunny skies. 86 Friday. Thunderstorms likely. From the WAIN Weather Center, I'm meteorologist Derek Height. Right now, it's 53 degrees.
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0: Carter Faith, Wyatt Floor has nothing better to do. My name is Penrod. We got lots of great things to do. We got lots of great tunes on the way for you. Blake Shelton, Jacob Hackworth, Cole Swindell, and a whole lot more working into your hump day. 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Mike.
1: 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Winners must appear in person with proper positive legal identification to claim any prize Monday through Friday, excluding holidays, within 30 days, so the prize will be forfeited. Prizes will not be mailed or delivered. Any winner under the age of 18 must be accompanied by a parent or legal guardian. No trade or cash equivalent will be awarded for any contest prize. Any person or persons found to be in violation of these contest rules before, during, or after the respective contest or giveaway will be disqualified and will not be eligible for future contests and giveaways.
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2: ABC News, I'm Dave Packer. President Trump said the tech leaders he met with at the White House on Tuesday had signed a constitution to police themselves. This amid dire warnings from artificial intelligence leaders about the technology. ABC's Elizabeth Schulze.
3: The president basically said these companies are going to continue to self-regulate. They're going to police themselves and live up to a moral code to do the right thing if they notice that their technology is going astray. If they see cases, for example, like we've seen in recent weeks where AI agents go rogue or seem to not be aligned with what humans want them to do.
2: Defense Secretary Pete Hegseth targeting the military senior ranks for another round of cuts. The new plan, expected to be announced Wednesday, would eliminate 20% of positions for generals and admirals. Florida Thursday night carrying its 16th execution of the year. And Wednesday, Tennessee expected to conduct the state's first execution of a woman in more than 200 years. This is ABC News.
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10: Lows around 53 overnight under mainly clear skies. Southeasterly winds around 5 miles an hour. Mainly sunny skies again Wednesday. Daytime highs approaching 88. Partly cloudy skies Wednesday night. Lows level off around 63. High of 91 Thursday under mainly sunny skies. 86 Friday. Thunderstorms likely. From the WAIN Weather Center, I'm meteorologist Derek Height. Right now, it's 53 degrees.
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Actually has to have some vocal surgery. Yeah, she says touring has finally caught up with her, forcing her to take a little hiatus.

0: You're killing me, Smalls. That's from the 80s, right? Was saying that. Killing me, Smalls. I guess 80s hairstyles are officially back for this fall. You're killing me. Yeah, things like the Madonna, the Cindy Crawford, the Julia Roberts, the Princess Diana. So big hair is back, I think. That's what they're saying. Big hair is back, which I don't know if I like. If I owned Aquanet, boy, I bet you I'd be super happy right now.
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0: Are you a foodie?
1: You like food? I love food. I mean, I wouldn't call myself a foodie. I do like to say I'm a connoisseur of different foods. So I guess I need to start making a travel plans based around food, because the new Foodie Cities list of America just came out. Miami, Portland, San Francisco, Seattle, and Austin all topping the list for foodies. Oh, I like that. Yeah, and speaking of food, protein Cheez-Its now exist, just in case you need to do that.
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7: 54 overnight under partly cloudy skies, southeast winds around 5 miles an hour. Mainly sunny skies Wednesday, daytime highs approaching 88. Partly cloudy skies Wednesday night, 63. Mainly sunny skies Thursday with daytime highs approaching 91. 86, thunderstorms likely Friday. From the WAIN Weather Center, meteorologist Derek Height. Right now, 54.
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0: Tucker Wetmore, and who told you that? My name is Penrod. So in Clearwater, Florida, they released 10,000 mosquito fish to control mosquito populations. Yes, because there's a rising cases of dengue fever. Did I might have been saying that right? I mean, I don't think I'm saying it right. Dengue fever. I don't know. But what's a mosquito fish? I got to look that one up because I like to catch fish, and if I caught a mosquito fish, I'd be like, what the hell is this?
1: WAIN regularly conducts contests and giveaways on air. 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Winners must appear in person with proper positive legal identification. Claim any prize Monday through Friday, excluding holidays, within 30 days, so the prize will be forfeited. Prizes will not be mailed or delivered. Any winner under the age of 18 must be accompanied by a parent or legal guardian. No trade or cash equivalent will be awarded for any contest prize. Any person or persons found to be in violation of these contest rules before, during, or after the respective contest or giveaway will be disqualified and will not be eligible for future contests and giveaways.
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I saw the old man's face. Front page obituary. He was a millionaire. He left his fortune to some guy he barely knew. His kids were mad as hell.

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1: ABC News, I'm Dave Packer. President Trump said the tech leaders he met with at the White House on Tuesday had signed a constitution to police themselves. This amid dire warnings from artificial intelligence leaders about the technology. ABC's Elizabeth Schulze.
2: The president basically said these companies are going to continue to self-regulate. They're going to police themselves and live up to a moral code to do the right thing if they notice that their technology is going astray. If they see cases, for example, like we've seen in recent weeks where AI agents go rogue or seem to not be aligned with what humans want them to do.
1: Defense Secretary Pete Hegseth targeting the military senior ranks for another round of cuts. The new plan, expected to be announced Wednesday, would eliminate 20% of positions for generals and admirals. Florida Thursday night carrying its 16th execution of the year. And Wednesday, Tennessee expected to conduct the state's first execution of a woman in more than 200 years. This is ABC News.
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8: 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In weather.
9: 54 overnight under partly cloudy skies. Southeast winds around 5 miles an hour. Mainly sunny skies Wednesday. Daytime highs approaching 88. Partly cloudy skies Wednesday night, 63. Mainly sunny skies Thursday with daytime highs approaching 91. 86. Thunderstorms likely Friday. From the WAIN Weather Center, meteorologist Derek Height. Right now, 54.
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0: say so.
1: So how long can you leave a cat unattended? This is a pretty good question to ask because my children, they have cats. They don't live with me. They live on their own. And they will often go away for the weekend and just leave the cats there in their house. Yeah. Because I ask them, I'm like, what are you doing with your cat? I just leave it there. Put food and water out. I'm like, really? That's it? They're like, oh, yeah, Dad, cats are fine. Well, I guess I saw this article and I thought maybe I should bring this up because if you're like my kid, you might be pushing it to the limit. They say the upper limit in the survival ceiling, which is not a plan, according to Merrick Animal Health, says adult cats with dry food and fresh water manage 24 to 48 hours alone. After that, the water can get too dirty to drink. The litter box can get too full. But kittens shouldn't leave them alone for any more than 4 hours. Yeah, and just regular leaving the cat alone, 8 to 12 hours. Yeah, not an open-ended stretch thing like my kids do, 24 to 48 hours. So, I mean, if the cat's alive when you get home, I guess that's a bonus, right?
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0: Are you already looking ahead to retiring? I am. I'm going to be 53 here this year. And, of course, I think I probably still got about 10 years. Unless an act of God happens and I win the lottery or a song I've written gets picked up and I never have to work again. But I'm not holding my breath for that because I will probably turn as blue as my toes are right now. But they say early retirement might not be the best for your brain, according to a new study. Yes, because you're not using it as much if you quit working. So, you know, it could cause that whole dementia thing to slip in. And speaking of dementia, I did see something about that. If you eat more than two slices of cold cuts per day, you're doubling your chances of getting dementia. Well, that's just crazy.
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3: Partly cloudy overnight with lows around 53. Southeasterly winds around 5 miles an hour. Partly cloudy skies Wednesday. Highs level off around 87. Mainly clear Wednesday night. Lows level off around 63. High of 91 Thursday under mainly sunny skies. 82 Friday. Storms likely. From the WAIN Weather Center, meteorologist Derek Height. Right now, it's 53 degrees.
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0: Let him in anyway. My name is Penrod. Did you see this? A 1 in 100 million chance was found off the coast of New England there. A ghost lobster. Very rare ghost lobster. Now I'm looking at it. They call it a ghost. It's really not white. It's more of a, I mean, it's white and blue. Let's put it that way. There's a mix of it. You turn it over, it's whitish. On top, it's got a little blue color to it. But yeah, the odds of finding something like that are 1 in 100 million. They named it Casper. And it was now it's living at the University of New England. It's donated to the Maine Aquarium. So how about that? Crazy. I wonder if it's delicious. Because, I mean, I do like lobster. Does their meat taste any different?
1: 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Winners must appear in person with proper positive legal identification. Claim any prize Monday through Friday, excluding holidays, within 30 days, so the prize will be forfeited. Prizes will not be mailed or delivered. Any winner under the age of 18 must be accompanied by a parent or legal guardian. No trade or cash equivalent will be awarded for any contest prize. Any person or persons found to be in violation of these contest rules before, during, or after the respective contest or giveaway will be disqualified and will not be eligible for future contests and giveaways.
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1: ABC News, I'm Dave Packer. President Trump said the tech leaders he met with at the White House on Tuesday had signed a constitution to police themselves. This amid dire warnings from artificial intelligence leaders about the technology. ABC's Elizabeth Schulze.
2: The president basically said these companies are going to continue to self-regulate. They're going to police themselves and live up to a moral code to do the right thing if they notice that their technology is going astray. If they see cases, for example, like we've seen in recent weeks where AI agents go rogue or seem to not be aligned with what humans want them to do.
1: Defense Secretary Pete Hegseth targeting the military senior ranks for another round of cuts. The new plan, expected to be announced Wednesday, would eliminate 20% of positions for generals and admirals. Florida Thursday night carrying its 16th execution of the year. And Wednesday, Tennessee expected to conduct the state's first execution of a woman in more than 200 years. This is ABC News.
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8: 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In weather.
9: Partly cloudy overnight, with lows around 53. Southeasterly winds around 5 miles an hour. Partly cloudy skies Wednesday. Highs level off around 87. Mainly clear Wednesday night. Lows level off around 63. High of 91 Thursday, under mainly sunny skies. 82 Friday. Storms likely. From the WAIN Weather Center, meteorologist Derek Height. Right now, it's 53 degrees.
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15: 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What's up? This is Darius Rucker.
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0: Mark your calendars. October 16th, the return of Tulsa King, season 4. They dropped a trailer for that yesterday. Looks like that one kicker that's got it on ESPN. What's his name? He's going to be in it. Looks like he's got a cameo or something in this season. I watched the first season of Tulsa King, and then I kind of fell off of it. There's so much cool stuff that I could be watching, but, you know, when you're on this schedule, time is different. You got to sleep differently, and you got to change your priorities.
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0: Kenny Chesney's Carry On. You know, I read Kenny Chesney actually rents out stadiums to rehearse for his tour. Of course, he's got a big stadium tour coming up next year. My question is, what stadiums do you rent out? How do you know how big to go? And where do you find a stadium that's not being used this time of year? You know what I mean? Because when you're setting up for a show, you're setting up, probably want to have a couple days. You must be practicing during the week. That's the only thing I can think of. I wish I had that kind of power to say, or money to say, I'm going to rent a stadium for the next couple days. I mean, I would use it for way more things than just rehearsing.
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3: Partly cloudy overnight with lows around 53. Southeasterly winds around 5 miles an hour. Partly cloudy skies Wednesday. Highs level off around 87. Mainly clear Wednesday night. Lows level off around 63. High of 91 Thursday under mainly sunny skies. 82 Friday. Storms likely. From the WAIN Weather Center, meteorologist Derek Hike. Right now, it's 53 degrees.
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0: Well, I tell you what, she is definitely loving life right now. It's Ella Langley, and well, she's got a new boyfriend, and it's not this TikToker who happened to ask her out the other day. Yeah, he tried to ask her out, and she shot him down cold, too. She's currently dating Tucker Wetmore, just in case you're wondering, and he's coming up next. And, well, you know, he was looking for a brunette. Well, he found one.
1: 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Winners must appear in person with proper positive legal identification. Claim any prize Monday through Friday, excluding holidays, within 30 days, so the prize will be forfeited. Prizes will not be mailed or delivered. Any winner under the age of 18 must be accompanied by a parent or legal guardian. No trade or cash equivalent will be awarded for any contest prize. Any person or persons found to be in violation of these contest rules before, during, or after the respective contest or giveaway will be disqualified and will not be eligible for future contests and giveaways.
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0: 93.5 FM, WAIN, Columbia, Kentucky, home of the Lindsey Wilson Blue Raiders. 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ABC News, I'm Dave Packer. Tech leaders meeting with President Trump Tuesday discussing AI amid warnings to slow down development before it poses a serious threat to humanity. After the meeting, the president claiming AI companies will be responsible for self-policing.
1: I believe they're going to be used for the good, and when they're not, we're going to be able to nab them. But there's going to be a tremendous self-policing aspect.
0: New York Governor Kathy Hochul is calling for an independent review of Cornell University's response to allegations of a sexual assault involving a former student. The move comes as prosecutors reopen their investigation into the alleged 2024 incident at a fraternity house. The Pentagon is planning to cut one-fifth of its positions for generals and admirals. Defense Secretary Pete Hegseth is expected to announce the move Wednesday. Tens of thousands of current and former FBI agents and employees have been given an urgent warning following a massive hack targeting the FBI's employment website. This is ABC News.
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8: Lows level off around 53 overnight under partly cloudy skies. Southeasterly winds around 5 miles per hour. Highs level off around 87 Wednesday. Sunshine mixed with clouds at times. Lows dip down to about 63 Wednesday night, mainly clear. Temperatures a bit above average Thursday and Friday with highs from the low 80s to the low 90s. Thunderstorms likely Friday. From the WAIN Weather Center, I'm meteorologist Paul Trombley. Right now, 53.
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You know, they put that Avengers Endgame Encore out last week. I think it made $26 million. Now sources are saying Marvel is going to re-release Spider-Man A Brand New Day with some new footage. No word on when it's going to happen, but I do know it's going to be coming to streaming services in October, later on in October.

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0: Miss Megan Maroney, it's medicine. So I love me some Anne Hathaway. I think my favorite movie of Anne Hathaway's was the Dark Knight. I thought she looked amazing in Dark Knight. Well, she knows she's got a bun in the oven right now. So, I mean, she's already married, so there won't be any water at her wedding. But she wanted to do, she got this new kind of horror movie coming out. I forget the name of it, but she's in a wheelchair in it. And she's supposed to not move or whatever. But she wanted to do that Hot Ones thing to promote it. But her doctor said, no, you probably shouldn't, because you're pregnant. So don't want to go into early labor. So yeah, that would be bad, I guess. So, hey, coming up, Ella Langley's best selling song of the year so far. And it's not Choosing Texas.
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2: 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Winners must appear in person with proper positive legal identification to claim any prize Monday through Friday, excluding holidays, within 30 days, so the prize will be forfeited. Prizes will not be mailed or delivered. Any winner under the age of 18 must be accompanied by a parent or legal guardian. No trade or cash equivalent will be awarded for any contest prize. Any person or persons found to be in violation of these contest rules before, during, or after the respective contest or giveaway will be disqualified and will not be eligible for future contests and giveaways.
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0: Kevin Powers, Shaboozy, Move On. My name is Ben Rod. Coming up, music from Lady A. And I don't know if you heard the recent news. Charles Kelly from Lady A was recently diagnosed with a rare blood cancer. I don't know how rare it is because my mother has it. It's called multiple myeloma. And I, hopefully, do not have it. Now, I have the markers for it. Matter of fact, it just worked out this way where I won't be here tomorrow because I'm actually going to the cancer center for my biannual checkup. All the blood work and see that, make sure it hasn't reared its ugly head in me yet. So now they say there's a possibility I might not ever get it. Let's hope that. Yeah, I've got the markers for it. My mother has the same cancer. I should say Charles Kelly has the same cancer as my mother, this multiple myeloma. We wish him well. Now, I will say there's treatments galore. It's advanced so much in the last 5 years. My mother's almost like in like definite remission. You never know. It could change. She keeps up with her treatments every 3 months. So you can definitely live with it for sure. I see my mother live with it, and she's got MS, and she's 78 years old. So good luck to Charles, and that's where I'm going to be tomorrow, coincidentally.
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5: Lows level off around 53 overnight under partly cloudy skies, southeasterly winds around 5 miles per hour. Highs level off around 87 Wednesday, sunshine mixed with clouds at times. Lows dip down to about 63 Wednesday night, mainly clear. Temperatures a bit above average Thursday and Friday, with highs from the low 80s to the low 90s. Thunderstorms likely Friday. From the WAIN Weather Center, I'm meteorologist Paul Trombley. Currently, it's 54 degrees.
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0: Well, Odell Beckham Jr.'s hand is up because now he's looking for work. Did you hear about that? The Giants cut him after three games. He had rejoined the team with a $1.3 million one-year deal, but things just aren't going very well. So they said, yeah, we can use this $1 million somewhere else. So move along, Odell. We're going to move along. Weston Lynch, Jordan Davis, and more coming up.
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0: 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ABC News, I'm Dave Packer. Tech leaders meeting with President Trump Tuesday discussing AI amid warnings to slow down development before it poses a serious threat to humanity. After the meeting, the president claiming AI companies will be responsible for self-policing.
1: I believe they're going to be used for the good, and when they're not, we're going to be able to nab them. But there's going to be a tremendous self-policing aspect.
0: New York Governor Kathy Hochul is calling for an independent review of Cornell University's response to allegations of a sexual assault involving a former student. The move comes as prosecutors reopen their investigation into the alleged 2024 incident at a fraternity house. The Pentagon is planning to cut one-fifth of its positions for generals and admirals. Defense Secretary Pete Hegseth is expected to announce the move Wednesday. Tens of thousands of current and former FBI agents and employees have been given an urgent warning following a massive hack targeting the FBI's employment website. This is ABC News.
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8: Sunshine mixed with clouds at times. Today, with a high of 87, winds out of the south, 5 to 10 miles per hour. Lows level off around 63. Tonight, mainly clear skies. Daytime highs approaching 91. Tomorrow, mainly sunny. Cooler Friday and Saturday, with highs from the mid-70s to the low 80s. Thunderstorms likely Friday. Showers likely on Saturday. From the WAIN Weather Center, I'm meteorologist Paul Trombley. Currently, it's 55 degrees.
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Good morning, 5:06 Central, 6:06 Eastern. Megan Maroney, My OK, headed your way next. Lainey Wilson and John Mayer, Phone Keys Wallet. 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
1: 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Today's New Country. Good morning. It's Josh Kenny, 5:13 Central, 6:13 Eastern. Clear skies, 56 on your Wednesday. Hope you have a wonderful day today. Fantastic rest of the week. Hump day downhill to the weekend from here, my friends. Hope it is a great one. Final day of September. My goodness. Hope it is a blessed one. Coming up on the show today, we'll have an updated look at the WAIN forecast later in the hour. We'll sneak peek at the WAIN community calendar brought to you by McDonald's of Columbia, a very busy WAIN community calendar. We've also got your Opry Brain Teaser coming up later in the show. 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
5: Sunshine mixed with clouds at times today with a high of 87. Winds out of the south, 5 to 10 miles per hour. Lows level off around 63. Tonight, mainly clear skies. Daytime highs approaching 91. Tomorrow, mainly sunny. Cooler Friday and Saturday with highs from the mid-70s to the low 80s. Thunderstorms likely Friday. Showers likely on Saturday. From the WAIN Weather Center, I'm meteorologist Paul Trombley. Currently, it's 55 degrees.
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On the way, Kenny Chesney, Hudson Westbrook, Painted You Pretty, and news at the bottom of the hour. 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
2: The suspect accused of killing a Kentucky State Police trooper was arraigned this morning. Paul Miles reports.
3: You were here for an arraignment. I want to go over your rights with you. You have the right.
4: 51-year-old Imani Branch appeared in court in Bowling Green on a charge of murder of a first responder. He's accused of fatally shooting Trooper Hayden Phillips during a traffic stop on Interstate 65.
3: The court at this time is going to deny bail. The Kentucky Constitution provides for bail unless for capital offenses.
4: Branch was apprehended by Louisville police several hours after the shooting. The prosecutor says Branch has a very extensive and varied criminal history that includes drug trafficking, robbery, and domestic assault on a juvenile. I'm Paul Miles.
2: More news coming your way in an hour. I'm Joe Lincoln.
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8: 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Clear skies, 56. 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Columbia Police Department conducting a traffic stop on Russell Springs Road back on Friday at approximately 11:30 p.m. Central. During that traffic stop, CPD officers conducted a search of the vehicle and located suspected drugs and drug paraphernalia. The driver, Timmy Miller, 60, of Columbia, arrested without incident and charged with rear license not illuminated, obstructed vision and or windshield, failure of non-owner operator to maintain required insurance, no registration receipt, possession of marijuana, illegal possession of a legend drug, possession of a controlled substance, first-degree first offense, methamphetamine, drug paraphernalia by possess, and prescription controlled substance, not a proper container, first offense. Columbia Police Officer Colton Nunn, the arresting officer, assisted by CPD Officer Dustin Bunch. Reminder, suspect presumed innocent until proven guilty in a court of law. Continuing to follow the big story you just heard from KNN News, the death of Trooper Hayden Phillips, Unit 369 from Post 3 in Bowling Green, graduate of Cadet Class 103 from the Columbia Police Department. Quote, the CPD extends our deepest thoughts and prayers to Kentucky State Police Trooper Hayden Phillips, Unit 369, and his family, friends, fellow members of the Kentucky State Police, and the entire law enforcement community. During this difficult time, we stand with our brothers and sisters in law enforcement across the Commonwealth of Kentucky, and we keep Trooper Phillips and all those who knew and loved him in our thoughts and prayers. Close quote. From Trooper Jonathan Howe, quote, Trooper Hayden Phillips has close ties to the Post 15 community. If you would like to donate to his family, the Kentucky State Police Foundation is the avenue, and the link is posted. There are several scams going around, and this is the only legitimate fund for his family. Close quote again. That's Kentucky State Police Foundation. You can find that link on Facebook. Also from Trooper Jonathan Howe, quote, Thursday at 6:30 p.m. Central, we will gather together for a candlelight vigil to honor the memory of Trooper Hayden Phillips Hayden was very special to the troopers and staff at Post 15, as well as our community. His impact reached far beyond him being a trooper, and his memory will forever remain a part of the Kentucky State Police family. We invite our community to join us as we come together to remember Trooper Hayden, honor his life, and support his family. Close quote. That from Trooper Jonathan Howe. Stories for half you in their entirety on our websites. From Adair County Clerk Lisa Greer, an update on the 2026 general election. Reminders about requesting absentee mail-in ballots and the last day to register to vote in the general election. Representative Amy Neighbors, legislative update. Lawmakers updated on major enrollment change in state health plan covering public employees and retirees. And Lindsey Wilson University students find peace, comfort at Abbey of Students learn about Trappist life of prayer at the oldest continuously operating monastery in the United States. 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
12: Daytime highs approaching 87 today under mainly sunny skies. Southerly winds 5 to 10 miles per hour. Mainly clear skies again tonight. Lows dip down to about 63. Daytime highs approach 91 tomorrow, mainly clear skies. Turning cooler Friday and Saturday with highs from the mid-70s to the low 80s. Thunderstorms likely Friday, rain showers likely on Saturday. From the WAIN Weather Center, I'm meteorologist Paul Trombley. Right now, 55.
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8: 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Plus, in 6 minutes, an updated look at the WAIN forecast. 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

0: 6 days, New Country, High Country, 93.5. Good morning. It's Josh McKinney, 545 Central, 645 Eastern. Clear skies, 56 on your Wednesday. Hope you have a wonderful day today. Fantastic rest of week. Hump day downhill to the weekend from here, my friends. Oh, it is a great one. Take a look at that updated WAIN forecast today as we close out September. We continue to warm up. Mostly sunny today, 87. Tonight, partly cloudy, a low of around 63. Thursday, welcome October. It is not going to feel like October tomorrow. Sunshine, 91 tomorrow. Thursday night, partly cloudy, low of around 68. Friday, our pattern turns stormy and unsettled. 90% chance of showers, possibly a thunderstorm in the afternoon on Friday. High of 82. Friday night, a 70% chance of showers and thunderstorms. Cloudy, a low of around 60. Saturday, 50% chance of showers and thunderstorms, mostly cloudy and a high of 73. Saturday night, 50% chance of showers and thunderstorms, mostly cloudy, low of around 57. Sunday, 30% chance of showers early, mostly cloudy, and high of 74. Definitely a soggy, unsettled weekend today. Mostly sunny, 87. That's where we're at. 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
6: Daytime highs approaching 87 today. Under mainly sunny skies, southerly winds 5 to 10 miles per hour. Mainly clear skies again tonight. Lows dip down to about 63. Daytime highs approaching 91 tomorrow. Mainly clear skies. Turning cooler Friday and Saturday with highs from the mid-70s to the low 80s. Thunderstorms likely Friday. Rain showers likely on Saturday. From the WAIN Weather Center, I'm meteorologist Paul Trombley. Currently 54.
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1: ABC News, I'm Sherry Preston. Tech leaders have signed an agreement to police themselves when it comes to artificial intelligence. That was the outcome of a White House meeting following weeks of warnings from AI companies that some models have gone rogue and that the industry needs to slow development. The U.S. withdrawing all troops from Iraq more than 20 years after they went in. It's actually the second time the U.S. has withdrawn from Iraq completely. Lawsuit brought against Cornell University in regard to an alleged gang rape on campus 2 years ago has put a spotlight on how schools handle such accusations.
2: New York Governor Kathy Hochul, a member of Cornell's board, is calling for an independent investigation, saying the case raises serious questions about Cornell's campus culture. Cornell's own data show more than one in every three undergraduate women say they were sexually assaulted during their time at the Ivy League school.
1: ABC's Aaron Katursky. Over 30 million Americans are under flood watches from Arizona to Iowa thanks to the remnants of Hurricane Polo. This is ABC News.
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9: Daytime highs approaching 87 today. Under mainly sunny skies, southerly winds 5 to 10 miles per hour. Mainly clear skies again tonight. Lows dip down to about 63. Daytime highs approaching 91 tomorrow. Mainly clear skies. Turning cooler Friday and Saturday with highs from the mid-70s to the low 80s. Thunderstorms likely Friday. Rain showers likely on Saturday. From the WAIN Weather Center, I'm meteorologist Paul Trombley. Currently 54.
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Good morning. 6:06 Central, 7:06 Eastern. Zach Brown Band headed your way next. Plus, in 6 minutes, a first look at the WAIN Community Calendar brought to you by McDonald's. One of the events happening today. Now, Jason Aldean, Don't Tell on Me. 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

Zach Brown Band on Hot Country 93.5. Today's New Country. Good morning. It's Josh McKinney, 6:13 Central, 7:13 Eastern. Clear skies, 55 on your Wednesday. Hope you have a wonderful day today. Fantastic rest of your week. Hump day downhill to the weekend from here, my friends. Oh, it is a great one. Taking a look at that WAIN community calendar brought to you by McDonald's of Columbia as we continue to remember Trooper Hayden Phillips, Unit 369. Our thoughts, our prayers, our love, and our hugs went out to Trooper Phillips' family. September, of course, is Hunger Action Month. A final reminder that the city of Columbia collecting non-perishable food items that will be distributed to blessing boxes in our community. You can donate items by placing those in a tote outside the back entrance of City Hall 116 Campbellsville Street. If you're wanting to help, please do that today. September is Hunger Action Month. Lindsey Wilson Chapel services continue today at 10:45. The John B. Begley Chapel services can be viewed on the LW Campus Ministries YouTube channel. Speaking today, Mr. Benson Sexton, 2004 graduate, now Assistant Vice President for Academic Initiatives and Dean of the School of Business and Communication. Also speaking today will be Travis Smith, 2005 graduate, currently Director of Annual Giving. Lindsey Wilson Chapel today at 10:45, the John B. Begley Chapel. Chamber ribbon cutting coming up tomorrow and a bookmobile open house. It is almost time, friends, to meet the new Adair County Public Library bookmobile. That's happening tomorrow morning at the Adair County Public Library, 9 until 11. The ribbon will officially be cut on that awesome new bookmobile coming up tomorrow morning. Adair County Public Library's new bookmobile, and it's a bookmobile made here in Adair County by Adair Countyans. If you don't know that story, check that out on our website, 935wain.com. Also want to remind you, coming up tomorrow, Coach Daniel Hedges, Adair County Little League Basketball in-person signups. One more opportunity to get the kiddos signed up. In-person signups at Adair County Little League Basketball tomorrow, 3 until 5 in the Aces Lobby. WAIN Community Calendar brought to you by McDonald's of Columbia. 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
5: Daytime highs approaching 87 today under mainly sunny skies, southerly winds 5 to 10 miles per hour. Mainly clear skies again tonight, lows dip down to about 63. Daytime highs approaching 91 tomorrow, mainly clear skies. Turning cooler Friday and Saturday with highs from the mid-70s to the low 80s. Thunderstorms likely Friday, rain showers likely on Saturday. From the WAIN Weather Center, I'm meteorologist Paul Trombley. Currently 54.
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0: 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Birthday in the Mickey D's Hot Country Music Trivia Spotlight this morning. 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Known for his hits, The Whiskey Ain't Working Anymore, Travis Tritt, Hillbilly Rock, and Western Girls. Who is he? Your options A, Marty Stewart, or B, Blake Shelton. Again, a birthday in the Mickey D's Hot Country Music Trivia Spotlight this morning. 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He's known for his hits, The Whiskey Ain't Working Anymore, Travis Tritt, Hillbilly Rock, and Western Girls. Who is he? Your options A, Marty Stewart, or B, Blake Shelton. If you know it or want to take a shot at it, haven't been a winner of McDonald's Hot Country Music Trivia in the past 30 days, you could be a winner this morning. Text 270-384-2134. Good luck. You could be a winner. Now it's Chris Young. I Didn't Come Here to Leave. Hot Country 93.5.

winner, winner. We have got ourselves a winner. McDonald's Hot Country Music Trivia birthday in the McD. Hot Country Music Trivia spotlight this morning. This country legend and Opry member turned 68 today. Known for his hits, The Whiskey Ain't Working Anymore, Travis Tritt, Hillbilly Rock, and Western Girls. Who is he? Your options: A, Marty Stewart, or B, Blake Shelton. Congratulations, Kenneth Ray, our winner of McDonald's Hot Country Music Trivia. Mr. Kenneth was the first one in with the correct answer of A, Marty Stewart. Yeah, happy birthday, country legend and Opry member Marty Stewart, turning 68 today. Of course, Marty known for his hits, The Whiskey Ain't Working Anymore, Travis Tritt, Hillbilly Rock, and Western Girls. Happy birthday, Marty Stewart. Also, Eddie Montgomery from Montgomery Gentry celebrating birthday today as well. Congratulations, Kenneth Ray, our winner of McDonald's Hot Country Music Trivia. We're going to Kenneth up with a gift certificate for free breakfast to McDonald's. The right way to rise is with McDonald's breakfast menu every single morning. Their kitchen's hum as eggs are on the grill, bacon is sizzled, and biscuits are served piping hot. Great breakfast makes for a great day, and we wouldn't have it any other way at McDonald's. Kenneth, have a wonderful day today. Thank you so very much for listening and playing. We certainly appreciate it. News on the way. Now, Morgan Wallen, don't we? Hot Country 93.5.

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2: Money is pouring in for the family of fallen Kentucky State Trooper Hayden Phillips, but KSP says be careful where you send your money to. Here's John Shannon.
3: In a post on social media Tuesday morning, KSP says the only official way to support Trooper Hayden Phillips' family is by donating through the Kentucky State Police Foundation. 100% of donations designated to Trooper Hayden Phillips' fund will go directly to his family. These funds can help with meals, household expenses, and other everyday needs as they navigate the days ahead. Officials went on to add that all other avenues for donations are scams and not authorized by the family. I'm John Shannon.
2: The legendary Harlem Globetrotters are coming to Kentucky's in the state, Pikeville and Corbin in December and January. Tickets go on sale Friday. I'm Joe Lincoln.
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8: 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Columbia Police Department conducting a traffic stop on Russell Springs Road back on Friday at approximately 11:30 p.m. Central Time. During that traffic stop, officers conducted a search of a vehicle and located suspected drugs and drug paraphernalia. The driver, Timmy Miller, 60, of Columbia, arrested without incident and charged with rear license not illuminated, obstructed vision and or windshield, failure of non-owner operator to maintain required insurance, no registration receipt, possession of marijuana, illegal possession of a legend drug, possession of a controlled substance, first degree, first offense, methamphetamine, drug paraphernalia by possess, and prescription controlled substance, not in proper container, first offense. Columbia Police Officer Colton Nunn, the arresting officer, is assisted by Columbia Police Officer Dustin Bunch. Reminder, suspect presumed innocent until proven guilty in a court of law. Continuing to follow the big story, here to serve from KNN News, Trooper Hayden Phillips, Unit 369. From Post 3 in Bowling Green, a graduate of Cadet Class 103, making the ultimate sacrifice back on Monday. Tribute continued to pour in. Trooper Phillips from the Columbia Police Department, quote, "The CPD extends our deepest thoughts and prayers to Kentucky State Police Trooper Hayden Phillips, Unit 369, and his family, friends, fellow members of Kentucky State Police, and the entire law enforcement community during this difficult time. We stand with our brothers and sisters in law enforcement across the Commonwealth of Kentucky, and we keep Trooper Phillips and all those who knew and loved him in our thoughts and prayers," close quote. From KSP Trooper Jonathan Howe, quote, "Trooper Hayden Phillips has close ties to the Post 15 community. If you would like to donate to his family, the Kentucky Police Foundation is the avenue for you to do so. There are several scams going around, and this is the only legitimate fund for his family," close quote. That can be found on Facebook, Kentucky State Police Foundation, if you're interested in donating. Also from Trooper Jonathan Hout, quote, Thursday at 6:30 p.m. Central, we will gather together for a candlelight vigil to honor the memory of Trooper Hayden Phillips. Hayden was very special to the troopers and staff at Post 15, as well as our community. His impact reached far beyond him being a trooper, and his memory will forever remain a part of the Kentucky State Police family. We invite our community to join us as we come together to remember Hayden, honor his life, and support his family. Close quote. That from Trooper Jonathan Alk. Stories we have for you in their entirety on our websites. Dare County Clerk Lisa Greer update. 2026 general election reminders. Requesting absentee mail-in ballots and the last day to register to vote in the upcoming general election. Representative Amy Neighbors, legislative update. Lawmakers updated on major enrollment change in the state health plan covering public employees and retirees. And Lindsey Wilson University students find peace, comfort at Abbey of Sethney. Students learn about Trappist life of prayer at the oldest continuously operating monastery in the United States. Pictures and that full story from Mr. Dwayne Bonifer, 935-WAIN.com and 1019-WAIN.com.
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13: Daytime highs approaching 87 today. Under mainly sunny skies, southerly winds 5 to 10 miles per hour. Mainly clear skies again tonight. Lows dip down to about 63. Daytime highs approaching 91 tomorrow, mainly clear skies. Turning cooler Friday and Saturday with highs from the mid-70s to the low 80s. Thunderstorms likely Friday, rain showers likely on Saturday. From the WAIN Weather Center, I'm meteorologist Paul Trombley. Currently 54.
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8: 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Either way, we would love to hear from you. Jelly Roll headed your way next. Now it's Luke Bryan, Country, and she knows it. 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

0: 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Today's New Country. Good morning. It's Josh Kenny, 6:45 Central, 7:45 Eastern. Fair skies, beautiful sunrise earlier. My goodness, 56 on your Wednesday. Hope you have a wonderful day today and a fantastic rest of your week. Hump day downhill to the weekend from here, my friends. Hope it is a great one. Final day of September today. Mostly sunny, 87 today. Tonight, partly cloudy, low of around 63. Thursday, we welcome the 10th month of the year tomorrow, and it is not going to feel like October. Sunshine, 91 tomorrow. My goodness. Thursday night, partly cloudy, low of around 68. Friday, 90% chance of showers. Thunderstorms in the afternoon and a high of 82. A soggy, stormy weekend looks like in store. Today, though, mostly sunny, 87. That's where we're headed. 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
8: Daytime highs approaching 87 today under mainly sunny skies. Southerly winds 5 to 10 miles per hour. Mainly clear skies again tonight. Lows dip down to about 63. Daytime highs approaching 91 tomorrow. Mainly clear skies. Turning cooler Friday and Saturday with highs from the mid-70s to the low 80s. Thunderstorms likely Friday. Rain showers likely on Saturday. From the WAIN Weather Center, I'm meteorologist Paul Trombley. Currently, it's 53 degrees.
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1: ABC News, I'm Sherry Preston. Tech leaders meeting with President Trump and signing an agreement to largely police themselves when it comes to artificial intelligence. Here's ABC's Hannah Batah.
2: Elon Musk, Mark Zuckerberg, and the heads of Google, NVIDIA, OpenAI, and Anthropic signed the deal after lunch at the White House.
3: Is it binding in any way?
4: I think it's morally binding.
2: It asks each company to monitor its own AI, bring in outside auditors, and have its board review what they find.
1: Sources now tell ABC News that Israel is treating an issue aboard a flight from Dubai to Tel Aviv as a terror incident. Messages were sent from the plane about a possible hijacking, and sources say there was a violent fight on board the plane. It made an emergency landing and is now on the ground in Saudi Arabia. The Pentagon this morning announcing the last U.S. troops have now withdrawn from Iraq. The Supreme Court allowing the Trump administration to resume deportations of migrants to countries other than their home country. This is ABC News.
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8: Daytime highs approaching 87 today. Under mainly sunny skies, southerly winds 5 to 10 miles per hour. Mainly clear skies again tonight. Lows dip down to about 63. Daytime highs approaching 91 tomorrow. Mainly clear skies. Turning cooler Friday and Saturday with highs from the mid-70s to the low 80s. Thunderstorms likely Friday. Rain showers likely on Saturday. From the WAIN Weather Center, I'm meteorologist Paul Trombley. Currently, it's 53 degrees.
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Today's Sutton New Country. 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Sunshine 56 on your Wednesday. On the way, Sports Center brought to you by Lindsey Wilson University. Deer County volleyball in action last night. Battle for the Parkway. Deer County, Russell County. We will recap for you. Now it's Riley. Think as you drunk on High Country 93.5.

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2: With WAIN Sports, I'm Josh McKinney. Good morning. So, battle for the Parkway last night in Russell Springs. Adair County versus Russell County, our Lady Indians versus their Lady Lakers. Adair County volleyball on the road last night. Coach Michelle Neat and the Lady Indians dropping the first set to the Lady Lakers, 25-20. And then our ladies got it rolling. Adair County wins the second set, 25-23, and dominates third set, 25-15, to win 2-1 over Russell County last night. Lady Indians now 19-6 on the year. They return to the friendly, cozy confines. John Burr Memorial Gymnasium coming up Thursday as the Lady Cardinals of Wayne County come to Columbia. Lady Indians.

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1: It's the last day of September in Kentucky. That means we're in the thick of college football season, right? How are you? I'm Scott Fitzgerald. Let's talk the Cats. The 24th ranked Kentucky squad is back to work today in Lexington as they prepare to take their newly earned national ranking on the road and visit South Carolina. Kentucky is 3-1 after wins over South Carolina and South Alabama, and quarterback Kenny Minchie, well, he's completed nearly 68% of his passes with 8 touchdowns and just 1 interception. South Carolina, however, comes in at 2-2 coming off that 49-18 loss to Alabama. Gamecocks will also be without defensive standout Dylan Stewart. He's been suspended for punching an Alabama player, but don't tell head coach Will Stein that.
2: It really doesn't do anything to us. You know, we control what we can, and Shane's got to take care of his team just like I got to take care of mine, so we're excited to play them. Regardless who's on the field.
1: On to the Cincinnati Bengals now. This was Coach Zach Taylor after Monday's practice.
3: Do you anticipate sticking with Keyshawn Williams, or is that
4: we'll see what we decide to do there. I'm out of that decision today on exactly what that's going to look like, but that's a conversation we'll have.
1: Now the Bengals are shaking up their roster after a costly mistake in Sunday's loss to Pittsburgh. They released return specialist Keyshawn Williams after his muff bunt in the fourth quarter helped the Steelers tie the game at 27 before Pittsburgh eventually won. That depth of the offense, the Bengals are bringing back wide receiver Mitchell Tinsley, signing Muff Houston's practice squad. The Bengals at 2-1 are turning their attention to Sunday's home matchup with Jacksonville. And one of horse racing's biggest names is coming back to the saddle at Keeneland. Jockey Irad Ortiz Jr. will return Friday after missing 55 days with a left foot and ankle injury that suffered in a pre-race incident at Saratoga. Ortiz is scheduled to ride 7 horses on Friday's card, including Nakatomi in the Phoenix Stakes and Monique Inval in the Jessamine Stakes. Ortiz is, of course, one of the sport's leading riders and has been working horses in preparation for his return. That's a look at your midweek in sports. Kentucky, make it a great day. I'm Scott Fitzgerald.
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11: Daytime highs approaching 87 today under mainly sunny skies, southerly winds 5 to 10 miles per hour. Mainly clear skies again tonight, lows dip down to about 63. Daytime highs approaching 91 tomorrow, mainly clear skies. Turning cooler Friday and Saturday with highs from the mid-70s to the low 80s. Thunderstorms likely Friday, rain showers likely on Saturday. From the WAIN Weather Center, I'm meteorologist Paul Trombley. Currently, it's 53 degrees.
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Columbia. Happy anniversary wishes. Happy third anniversary going out to Michael and Neil Glass celebrating an anniversary today. Happy anniversary, Mr. Michael and Miss Nita. But just a great one, a blessed one, and the best one yet. Happy third anniversary going out to Michael and Nita Glass. Happy anniversary. Hope it is a great one. Birthdays. Happy birthday wishes. A couple wishes going out to Tanya Howard, who celebrates a birthday today. Happy birthday, Tanya. One set of those birthday wishes coming from Dad. Happy birthday going out to Tanya Howard, who celebrates a birthday today. Happy birthday, Miss Tanya. Hope it is a blessed one. Couple of birthday wishes from Miss Tanya. One of those from Dad. Happy birthday, Caleb Morgan, who celebrates a birthday today. Happy birthday, Caleb. Those birthday wishes are from Paul. Happy birthday, Caleb Morgan, who celebrates a birthday today. Happy birthday, Caleb. Those birthday wishes are from Paul. It is a blessed one. Finally, happy birthday, Danielle Thurman, who celebrates a birthday today. Happy birthday, Miss Danielle. Hope you have a wonderful and blessed birthday today. Happy birthday going out to Danielle Thurman. Celebrates a birthday today. Happy birthday, Danielle. Hope it is a blessed one. All right. Take those birthdays. Put them in a birthday prize box. Shake it up. Stir it around. One time for luck as we pull out a winner. We say happy birthday and congratulations to you. Who's going to win this morning? It's going to be Tanya Howard. Happy birthday and congratulations, Tanya Howard, our winner of a gift certificate for a hot bar lunch special from Betty's Country Cooking. Congratulations to our birthday winner this morning, that being Tanya Howard. We had one anniversary. Congratulations to the lovebirds of 3 years today, Michael and Neil Glass. We're going to hook them up with a gift certificate for 20% off the meal and a free dessert from Betty's Country Cooking. Congratulations to our anniversary winners this morning, that being Michael and Neil Glass. Betty's Country Cooking, 2339 Campbellsville Road, Columbia. 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Betty's Country Cooking, proud sponsor of birthdays and anniversaries on Hot Country 93.5. Happy birthday wishes and happy anniversary wishes going out to everybody. Maybe celebrating one today. Blake Shelton, ready to go for you next. Plus news on the way at the bottom of the hour. What's the latest from Corey Kent? 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
2: Kentucky Governor Andy Beshear has signed an emergency administrative order allowing qualified military veterans and active duty personnel to waive the written commercial driver's license knowledge examination. The regulation accelerates transition into commercial transport careers for Kentucky residents with 2 years of documented heavy vehicle operating experience in designated military occupational specialties via the Transportation Cabinet Portal. In Lexington, the Keeneland September yearling sale concluded its annual thoroughbred auction, grossing a world record $550 million. Held over 12 days, the sale eclipsed previous historic high marks, with 70 individual yearlings commanding offers of $1 million or more from international racing syndicates representing 30 nations. I'm Travis Laird.
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5: 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Columbia Police conducting a traffic stop on Russell Springs Road. That happening back Friday at approximately 11:30 p.m. Central Time. During that traffic stop, CPD officers conducted a search of a vehicle and located suspected drugs and drug paraphernalia. The driver, Timmy Miller, 60, of Columbia, arrested without incident and charged with rear license not illuminated, obstructed vision and or windshield, failure of non-owner operator to maintain required insurance, no registration receipt, possession of marijuana, illegal possession of a Legend drug, possession of a controlled substance, first-degree, first-offense, methamphetamine, drug paraphernalia, by possess and prescription, controlled substance, not a proper container, first-offense. Columbia Police Officer Colton Nunn, the arresting officer, assisted by Columbia Police Officer Dustin Bunch. Reminder, the suspect presumed innocent until proven guilty in a court of law. Continuing to follow this week's big story, the on-duty death for Trooper Hayden Phillips, Unit 369 from Post 3 in Bowling Green, a graduate of Cadet Class 103. Tributes continue to pour in for Trooper Phillips from the Columbia Police Department. Quote, the CPD extends our deepest thoughts and prayers to Kentucky State Trooper Hayden Phillips, Unit 369, and his family, friends, fellow members of Kentucky State Police, and the entire law enforcement community during this difficult time. We stand with our brothers and sisters in law enforcement across the Commonwealth of Kentucky, and we keep Trooper Phillips and all those who knew him and loved him in our thoughts and prayers. Close quote. And from the Columbia Police Department, from Trooper Jonathan Howe, quote, Trooper Hayden Phillips has close ties to the Post 15 community. If you'd like to donate to his family, the Kentucky State Police Foundation is the avenue. There are several scams going around, and this is the only legitimate fund for his family, close quote. Again, that can be found on Facebook, Kentucky State Police Foundation. Also from Trooper Jonathan Howe, quote, Thursday at 6:30 p.m. Central, we will gather together for a candlelight vigil to honor the memory of Trooper Hayden Phillips. Hayden was very special to the troopers and staff at Post 15, as well as our community. He impact, His impact reached far beyond him being a trooper, and his memory will forever remain a part of the Kentucky State Police family. We invite our community to join us as we come together to remember Hayden, honor his life, and support his family. Close quote. That from Trooper Jonathan Howe. Stories here have you in their entirety on our websites. From Adair County Clerk Lisa Greer, an update, 2026 general election. Reminders that request absentee mail-in ballots is approaching and the last day to register to vote in the general election. Also coming up as well, Representative Amy Neighbors' legislative update. Lawmakers updated on a major enrollment change in the state health plan covering public employees and retirees. And Lindsey Wilson University students find peace, comfort at Abbey of Sethney. Students learned about a Trappist life of prayer, the oldest continuously operating monastery in the United States. The pictures from that trip and the story from Mr. Dwayne Bonifer, 935WAIN.com and 1019WAIN.com.
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6: 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U.S. equity markets closed modestly lower on Tuesday, with rising longer-term bond yields remaining in focus. The 10-year Treasury yield edged higher to 5.25%, while shorter-term yields moved modestly lower, with the 2-year Treasury yield closing just below 4.90%. The Dow closed down 131 points at 51,351. The NASDAQ closed down 23 points at 26,798. And the S&P 500 closed down 13 points at 7,671. In stocks of local interest, Amazon was up 52 cents to 246.67. McDonald's was up 38 cents to 233.98. Netflix was up $1.07 to 270.30. Pepsi was up 19 cents to 128.69, and Texas Instruments was up $3.38 to 281.69. 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If you'd like additional information, call me at 270-384-0555 or Joe Willis, 326 Public Square in Columbia at 270-250-7100. 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
11: Daytime highs approaching 87 today under mainly sunny skies. Southerly winds 5 to 10 miles per hour. Mainly clear skies again tonight. Lows dip down to about 63. Daytime highs approaching 91 tomorrow. Mainly clear skies. turning cooler Friday and Saturday with highs from the mid-70s to the low 80s. Thunderstorms likely Friday, rain showers likely on Saturday. From the WAIN Weather Center, I'm meteorologist Paul Trombley. Currently 54.
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19: He's a ranch hand in a pinch, man. 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
1: 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Today's New Country. Good morning. It's Josh Kenny, 746 Central, 846 Eastern. Sunshine 58 on your Wednesday. Hope you have a wonderful day today. Fantastic rest of your week. Hump day downhill to the weekend from here, my friends. Hope it is a great one. Taking a quick look at that updated WAI and forecast. Sunshine today, 87 is where we're headed. Sneaking a peek at the WAIN community calendar brought to you by McDonald's of Columbia. Again, we continue sending out our thoughts, our prayers, our love, and our hugs. Family, colleagues, friends of Trooper Aiden Phillips. Today, final day of September, Hunger Action Month during the month, and a final reminder, the City of Columbia collecting non-perishable food items that will be distributed to blessing boxes in our community. Still have time to donate today, Hunger Action Month. Place those items in the tote outside of the back entrance of City Hall, 116 Campbellsville Street. Lindsey Wilson Chapel services continue today at 10:45 in the John B. Begley Chapel. Services can also be viewed on the LW Campus Ministries YouTube channel. Columbia Deer County Chamber of Commerce ribbon cutting tomorrow. Deer County Public Library's new bookmobile ready to roll. In case you haven't heard, I didn't know this until yesterday. It's a project made right here in Adair County by Adair County folks for Adair County. Interesting. Yeah, we got the full details for you on our website, 935WAIN.com. That chamber ribbon cutting for the new bookmobile coming up tomorrow morning at Adair County Public Library, 9 until 11. They will snip the ribbon at 10 a.m. tomorrow. Congratulations to our dear, dear friends at the Adair County Public Library on an awesome new bookmobile. Reminder from Coach Daniel Hedges, parents, grandparents, guardians, Deer County Little League basketball in-person signups. You got one more opportunity to get those kiddos signed up in person. That happens tomorrow, 3 until 5 in the Aces Lobby. Again, Deer County Little League basketball in-person signups coming up tomorrow. Final opportunity to get the kiddos signed up in person. That's happening in the Aces Lobby tomorrow from 3 until 5. A reminder from Sheriff Gary Roy that you can begin paying property tax bills tomorrow at the Sheriff's Office. Again, property tax bills, you can start paying those tomorrow at the Sheriff's Office. Of course, tomorrow, 1st of October, Adair County E-Scrap Month beginning all month long at the Adair County Recycling Building, 82 Service Road. 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Tomorrow is the deadline for entries to be turned in for the Downtown Days Photography Contest hosted by the Adair County Public Library's Genealogy and History Research Center. It's got to be turned in by 5 tomorrow. If you'd like more information, contact the Research Center, 270-380-1024. That's 270-380-1024. Also want to remind you, Deer County High School class of 1986, 40-year reunion coming up this weekend. The Red Barn, 6 p.m. this Saturday at Deer County High School class of 1986, 40-year reunion this Saturday at the Red Barn, 6 p.m. Central, $40 per person, $60 per couple. If you'd like more information, email achsclassof1986@yahoo.com. 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Happy 40th reunion, ACHS Class of 1986. The WAIN Community Calendar brought to you by McDonald's of Columbia. Luke Combs ready to go for you next. 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
8: Daytime highs approaching 87 today under mainly sunny skies, southerly winds 5 to 10 miles per hour. Mainly clear skies again tonight, lows dip down to about 63. Daytime highs approaching 91 tomorrow, mainly clear skies. Turning cooler Friday and Saturday with highs from the mid-70s to the low 80s. Thunderstorms likely Friday, rain showers likely on Saturday. From the WAIN Weather Center, I'm meteorologist Paul Trombley. Currently 54.
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1: ABC News, I'm Sherry Preston. A passenger flight from Dubai to Tel Aviv making an emergency landing in Saudi Arabia amid worries about a possible hijacking. The plane sending signals about trouble, and sources tell ABC News there was a violent fight on board, both the captain and first officer hurt, and an Israeli security source says Israel is treating it as a terror incident. The last American troops in Iraq have pulled out this morning. Here's ABC's Louis Martinez.
2: There was an eight-year period where the United States was inside of Iraq following the 2003 invasion, and they stayed there and they pulled out in 2011. But 3 years later, when ISIS swept across eastern Syria and into northern Iraq, and it appeared that Baghdad was under threat of ISIS control, the United States sent back troops into Iraq.
1: After tech leaders met with President Trump, they all signed an agreement that will largely allow them to regulate themselves. The president calls it, quote, morally binding. Flood worries again today from Arizona to Illinois. This is ABC News.
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8: Daytime highs approaching 87 today. Under mainly sunny skies, winds out of the south, 5 to 10 miles per hour. Mainly clear again tonight, lows around 63. Tomorrow, highs around 91. Thunderstorms likely Friday and Saturday, 82. Friday, 73. Saturday. A peek at the extended shows, 74. Sunday, 71. Monday, and 71 on Tuesday. From the WAIN Weather Center, I'm meteorologist Paul Trombley. Right now, 56.
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Good morning, 806 Central, 906 Eastern. Kane Brown headed your way next. Less than 5 minutes, we've got your Opry Brain Teaser. Now it's Russell Dickerson, Worth Your While. 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

I'm today's new country. Good morning. It's Josh McKinney, 8:12 Central, 9:12 Eastern. Sunshine 62 on your Wednesday. Hope you have a wonderful day today. Fantastic rest of your week. Hump day downhill to the weekend from here, my friends. Hope it is a great one. Taking a quick look at that updated WAIN forecast today. Mostly sunny, 87. That's where we're headed today. Final day of September. Tonight, partly cloudy, a low of around 63. Thursday, tomorrow, we welcome October. It is not going to feel like October or fall, even remotely close tomorrow. Sunshine, 91. Shower, thunderstorm chances. Get in here Friday night on into the upcoming weekend. Today, though, sunshine, 87. 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Every Wednesday, Thursday, and Friday, we give you a hint for an artist that's coming soon to the Opry. Of course, we invite you to guess the name of that artist for a chance to win tickets to the Grand Ole Opry, like our most recent winner did, that being Michaela Larimore. Say congratulations to our most recent winner, that being Michaela Larimore. Somebody's going to win this week. It could be you, but you have got to enter to win. Your Opry Brain teaser for today, Wednesday. This artist has written or co-written 31 number one singles, including Luke Bryan's number one hit, I Don't Want This Night to End, and Blake Shelton's Honey Bee. Again, your Opry Brain teaser for today, Wednesday. This artist has written or co-written 31 number one singles, including Luke Bryan's number one hit, I Don't Want This Night to End, and Blake Shelton's Honey Bee. Add to that my extra hints for you this week. McKinney's extra hints for you this week. His initials, R.A. His initials, R.A. One of my favorite songs from this artist is this one right here. Well, I'm red from brunettes, blondes, and gold. Redheads, a stop on a dime. Yeah, boy.

0: Yep, boy.
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0: Oh, gosh, I love that song. If you know who that is, just get on over to our Facebook page, 93.5 WAIN-FM. 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All correct answers go into a drawing. One winner will be announced coming up Friday, 8:15, Hot Country 93.5. Good luck. 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
4: Daytime highs approaching 87 today under mainly sunny skies. Winds out of the south, 5 to 10 miles per hour. Mainly clear again tonight, lows around 63. Tomorrow, highs around 91. Thunderstorms likely Friday and Saturday, 82. Friday, 73. Saturday, a peak at the extended shows, 74. Sunday, 71. Monday, and 71 on Tuesday. From the WAIN Weather Center, I'm meteorologist Paul Trombley. Right now, 56.
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1: 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Another great guest lined up for you this morning. Now it's Ella Langley, Loving Life Again. 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
2: Daytime highs approaching 87 today under mainly sunny skies. Winds out of the south, 5 to 10 miles per hour. Mainly clear again tonight. Lows around 63. Tomorrow, highs around 91. Thunderstorms likely Friday and Saturday, 82. Friday, 73. Saturday. A peek at the extended shows, 74. Sunday, 71. Monday, and 71 on Tuesday. From the WAIN Weather Center, I'm meteorologist Paul Trombley. Right now, it's 60 degrees.
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0: 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Our Century Pharmacy, we're sending the community buzz on High Country 93.5. I'm Josh McKinney. 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Doc, good morning, sir.
1: Good morning, Josh. How are you?
0: I am great, my friend. Wonderful to see you as always.
1: Well, I'm just proud to be seen.
0: Well, you were talking about the brightness of my shirt. I'm like, hey, wait, hey. It took me a while. You notice how slow I was on the rebound. I'm like, hey, well, I'm in bright green this morning. You're in yellow. So yeah.
1: we're springing. We're springing forth.
0: We don't want to let it go. Apparently,
1: no,
0: we're not ready
1: no.
0: for.
1: Well, I'm waiting for leaves to turn.
0: I'm good with fall. I have had this conversation. Yes. I'm good with fall.
1: Absolutely.
0: Good with fall.
1: Absolutely.
0: I just don't like what comes after fall.
1: Well, you know, I have mixed emotions about what comes after fall. If I don't have to shovel it, I'm happy.
0: Yeah. Very true.
1: But cool temperatures please me.
0: Yes.
1: I know a lot of my friends and relatives and other people as well don't like cool weather. I'm sorry.
0: Yeah, I'm sorry.
1: Yeah.
0: We all can't be perfect.
1: No.
0: We just
1: no.
0: can't.
1: They just be like you and me.
0: Exactly. Everybody can't be perfect like us.
1: Right.
0: So it's okay.
1: We just do our best.
0: We absolutely look over that. Folks aren't perfect like we are, and that's okay. We're accepting of it.
1: That's right.
0: So
1: absolutely.
0: Yeah.
1: Well, there's a lot of you have to have some diversity out there because we wouldn't get bored with everybody being the same.
0: Speaking of shoveling.
1: Yes. Yes.
0: Oh, Doc, it is always a treat. Appreciate the time, as always. And right before we went on, I mentioned to you, my goodness, what a month of October that you all have got.
1: Oh, we've got a doozy.
0: Holy goodness. Like, you all are always busy and have events all the time, constantly. I would venture to guess October is one of your busiest months, if not the busiest month.
1: It is ahead of April by a fraction, yes.
0: Just barely? Okay.
1: Yes. During October, we have or will be involved in an average of 3 events a week every week.
0: 3 a week?
1: Yeah. And actually, a couple of weeks, we have slightly more to be associated
0: Jeez.
1: With.
0: You know there's only 7 days in a week, right?
1: I know. And I try to rest on Sunday.
0: So there's 6 days in a week.
1: So 6 days in a week.
0: And most of you all are retired.
1: Yes.
0: So,
1: yes. Yeah, well, we try to keep people on their toes.
0: That you do very well.
1: Just because I'm old don't mean I'm slow.
0: Well, no,
1: now,
0: not at
1: that's
0: all.
1: That's not correct. Doesn't mean I'm not busy.
0: That's, my goodness, you all, you're all not shy of working for a bunch of retired folks.
1: Well, last year, at the end of the season, I counted up, and we had been involved in one way or another or putting on 46 events. And I said, well, my goal for 2026 is going to be 52. We'll average one a week. Well, we've already left that behind.
0: I was going to say, you smoked that one.
1: Yeah,
0: it's gone.
1: Yeah. Now, next year, it may be 17.
0: The law averages, that's going to average out next year.
1: I'm looking for a young person to come in and really back me up and so that I can train in.
0: Now, Kelfer, now, you've got a young person down there.
1: Well, it's true, but they work too. You know,
0: well,
1: they got a lot going on.
0: Well, that's true.
1: Yep.
0: I'm going to save you on that one. You got at least one youngin' down there.
1: Oh, yeah. I'm not saying we don't have any.
0: I need
1: another
0: more?
1: One or two
0: another?
1: To wear down. Yeah, we got a lot coming up.
0: Yes, you do. You absolutely do. And, of course, I guess the best place to start is it's what's coming up next month. In the full month is Family History Month.
1: Family right? History Month.
0: Yeah. So.
1: And it's Archives Month.
0: It is. Absolutely.
1: And it's a couple other months, too. That's why we have so much going on, I guess.
0: I would imagine so. Of course, Family History Month and the month of October is all about Silent City. And Silent City starts Monday.
1: Well, the month starts Monday.
0: Gotcha.
1: Yes.
0: Okay.
1: The actual Silent City performances are the second Monday night in
0: gotcha.
1: October.
0: Okay.
1: And that is because we used to do it first Monday night, which is our usual meeting night for the Dare County Genealogical Society.
0: Okay.
1: However, we were going head-to-head with City Council, and we have some crossover. So a few years ago, we moved it to the second Monday night.
0: Oh, makes sense.
1: So that they could still participate. So this Monday night is the beginning of our 20th anniversary year of Silent City.
0: Okay.
1: And as we did 10 years ago, we're going to have a meal in the cemetery. Now, a lot of people think that's a little weird, but you got to think, if you go back three generations or so, before we had lawnmowers.
0: Okay.
1: People met at the cemetery once or twice a year for an all-day working. And the men worked and cleaned it up, you know, cut grass, bushes, whatever you need to do. And the ladies brought lunch, and they ate and fellowshipped, and often had the preacher there to preach a sermon.
0: Oh, wow.
1: It was just a regular thing, and nearly every cemetery of any size did that.
0: Really?
1: That's something people have just forgotten, and we're going to talk a little bit about that on Monday.
0: That's really
1: cool. We don't
0: cool.
1: have a program per se,
0: right?
1: But we're going to talk about how it used to be.
0: How about that?
1: And so we like to bring that back. And, of course, big cemeteries, now some of them have signs say do not picnic or, you know, whatever.
0: Okay. All right, yeah.
1: But that's because of litter more than anything.
0: Okay.
1: Many people still, you know, on Memorial Day weekend or something,
0: will right.
1: take lunch and
0: Absolutely.
1: They'll meet friends and, yeah. you know, and they talk history.
0: Well, I remember I've seen those signs that would say no picnicking, this,
1: yes.
0: that, and the other. And I thought, okay, that's kind of odd, but however you want to grieve, I understand. I did not know it used to be a thing, what did you say, two, three generations ago?
1: Well, about three generations ago, went back.
0: So how many years-wise you're
1: well,
0: looking?
1: I'd say up through at least the 50s, probably. A lot
0: okay.
1: of people were still doing that.
0: Okay.
1: Because, especially country cemeteries, you just clean them off a couple times a year.
0: Yeah.
1: You know, you bring in sling blades or whatever. I mean, there were lawnmowers in existence, but most people didn't have them.
0: Yeah.
1: And I can still remember when I was a kid growing up, we had two or three different neighbors who, once or twice a year, they'd hitch their mules up to the mowing machine and come in and mow the yard because they'd have hay growing. So, that was just a thing. And, of course, it's a opportunity for people to come together and
0: yeah.
1: visit, reminisce, mm. you know, talk about their long departed. And so on Monday night, we're going to meet down at the city cemetery on
0: Indeed.
1: The big loop.
0: On the big loop.
1: The driveway.
0: Okay.
1: Now, we don't want you to park in the cemetery because whoever comes first leaves last.
0: Exactly.
1: You understand what
0: yes,
1: I mean.
0: Yes.
1: There's no turnaround.
0: There is not, so don't park in the cemetery.
1: So we're encouraging people to come on down around 5. We won't start the program, the food and so forth, until 5:30 to give people a chance to get there.
0: Okay.
1: Typically, we let people park at the Research Center library parking lot and walk over as a large group. But we also, if you don't want to walk that far, you can park at the Justice Center
0: okay.
1: or at the Farmer's Market lot
0: okay.
1: and walk right up into the old section, and we'll have somebody there to direct you.
0: Easy enough.
1: And if, yes.
0: And if folks need to be dropped off, can't walk that far,
1: yes.
0: maybe drop them off and then go,
1: yes.
0: go
1: we,
0: park.
1: We will have a loop up on in the cemetery where you can come around and drop
0: gotcha.
1: Off somebody who can't walk, and,
0: gotcha.
1: And we'll put them in a good spot, and
0: Certainly.
1: You go park, and we'll have it made.
0: Absolutely. Well, so. I did not know it used to be a thing. I never growing up, spending a lot of summers and a lot of weekends at my aunt's house and my mom and papa's house on my dad's side. I never remember hearing them talk about a gathering
1: right.
0: at the cemetery to do that. Of course, I was born in 79, so that was long gone by then.
1: You're a youngster, you know.
0: Well, in some forms, yeah.
1: Well, you're a youngster. And that had pretty much gone away by the end,
0: yeah, absolutely.
1: Because, well, there was no real need to do it unless people just wanted to gather.
0: True.
1: And, and even when we go on Memorial Day treks,
0: yeah.
1: you know, I go out and
0: you do?
1: Do a long trek by myself the week before Memorial Day, just check on cemeteries
0: yeah.
1: and things like that. I always stop somewhere or make my lunch at home and take it with me, and I'll find me a spot about halfway through. And I go out and take my chair. I'm not going to get down on the ground, too old to do that. And take my chair and sit out there and commune and have my lunch. And so it's just carrying on old traditions.
0: I don't know if I've told you this lately, but you're a good, good man. You know that?
1: Well,
0: I don't know.
1: I try.
0: I know.
1: I try.
0: Oh, well, you do it well, sir. Well, That's going to be really fun on Monday, and I hope folks take the opportunity to learn how it used to be, like when everybody didn't have mowers at their expense,
1: right.
0: Zero turns, and this, that, and the other, and all of this, and you know,
1: absolutely,
0: how our great grandparents, grandparents, great great grandparents, depending on you know when you were born, this, that, and the other, how it was back in their day.
1: Yeah. That's
0: so,
1: right.
0: It's interesting.
1: Well, we're going to we'll have tables for the food. And we'll have a few folding chairs, but we just encourage everybody to bring their
0: absolutely
1: portable.
0: Bring.
1: I always take mine wherever I go.
0: Same way.
1: And gambling on temperatures, we're gambling that it's going to be cool enough that we can have soup and so forth. So
0: nice.
1: We've got several people who are going to bring pots of soup of Ooh. Various types, chili. Ooh. We'll have barbecue
0: okay.
1: and desserts.
0: Well, I was going to ask what
1: and
0: was
1: water
0: on.
1: And tea.
0: So. Okay. I was going to ask what was on the menu, any specialties?
1: I'm always very concerned about the menu.
0: Well, of course, it's very important.
1: Yes.
0: Like,
1: I eat
0: hello?
1: Every day. I'm sorry.
0: Same. I eat multiple times a day.
1: Some people don't.
0: No, they don't. Like, Paula's mother, she'll eat once a day, and she'll eat, like, a cracker. Like,
1: yes. That's not
0: how do you live,
1: bird
0: woman?
1: Alive.
0: No, yes. You cannot keep a bird alive on a cracker. What do you eat more, lady?
1: So we're hoping we'll have plenty of food. We're encouraging everybody
0: Hope
1: to
0: so.
1: Come
0: yeah.
1: out and partake with us.
0: Certainly.
1: And, of course, Dave Thomas and I will do a little talk. That's the only talking we'll do, I guess. But a little history on the type of event that is.
0: Okay, good deal.
1: And a little bit about the 20th anniversary, and a little bit about the Columbia City Cemetery, which if you're a regular attendee of Lanterns and Tombstones, you probably already know what we'll say there.
0: But
1: yeah. We'll as I say, sling a little history at people.
0: Slinging that history and slinging that soup. And, yeah, hope people attend because it first time in 10 years.
1: That's right.
0: Dining with the Dead is back. And who knows if it might be 10 more years.
1: And I do have to throw this in. Okay. It probably will be 10 more years. I don't know who will be doing that, but somebody will.
0: I know a guy. He will be. I hope.
1: Somebody will be pushing me around.
0: That's okay.
1: I do want to say this. We had a couple in this week from Maryland. I have corresponded with the husband via email and phone and so forth. And he came in just, they were passing through on their way somewhere else, but wanted to come to Columbia and for us to meet and talk a little bit and so forth.
0: Nice.
1: Well, on the way out, the wife picked up a Dining with the Dead flyer. And she said, do you mind if I take this? Well, certainly. And she said, I'm taking this back to, they live within sight of the Antietam battlefield in Maryland.
0: Oh, wow.
1: They live at Sharpsburg, well, in the neighborhood of Sharpsburg.
0: Oh, wow.
1: And, of course, we talked a good deal about that. And she said, our cemetery people do programs. But she said, we've never done this program. And she said, I'm going to take this straight back. and the only thing
0: awesome.
1: I said, well, help yourself and let me know what happens.
0: Please, yes.
1: Yes, absolutely. So,
0: that's awesome.
1: So I'd like to think we're influencing people everywhere.
0: Near and far. Near and far, Doc. Be careful what you do now.
1: Well,
0: be careful.
1: I've
0: fault.
1: Been known to step in things out now.
0: Well, that's on Monday.
1: Yes.
0: Of course, tomorrow I'd be remiss if we did not talk about. Have you seen the new bookmobile yet? Have you laid eyes on it?
1: I have seen it, been in it. Yes. Oh, that's a big.
0: Have you driven it yet?
1: No. I don't drive bookmobiles.
0: You haven't got to blow out the dust on it or anything.
1: Another day. You do this. No, Juanita is the queen of the bookmobile.
0: Okay. Queen Juanita. I like it.
1: Oh, yeah. Miss Juanita. But we won't sing Barney Fife song. Though I do it to her occasionally.
0: You're a good man.
1: But it's going to be nice. It's
0: looks
1: really
0: nice.
1: Nice. Yes, we needed an upgrade,
0: yeah,
1: certainly.
0: Absolutely.
1: And this is, I don't know if they use this word, but I'm going to say it's a custom vehicle.
0: It is. And that's kind of where I was going to go next. I didn't know until we got the information yesterday from Miss Ellen in the chamber and the info from the library that it's custom. Not only is it a custom bookmobile, it's custom by Adair County.
1: Yes.
0: Like every ounce, every section, every little
1: every nook modification was done here.
0: Absolutely.
1: Yes. Oh, it's lovely.
0: It looks Really nice.
1: If you all haven't had the opportunity, you need to come out and see that tomorrow.
0: I think you snip the ribbon at 10 a.m. tomorrow?
1: 10 a.m.
0: Yeah. Open. Yep.
1: Up in the upper parking lot.
0: There. Open house from 9 until 11 tomorrow?
1: Something like that, yeah. Yes. You know me in numbers.
0: Indeed. The Queen will be there?
1: Oh, yes.
0: Queen Juanita will be there? Okay.
1: Absolutely.
0: Good deal. Good deal.
1: And if you'd be good, somebody will check you out a book somewhere.
0: Oh,
1: book
0: I can promise.
1: In the library or somewhere.
0: Who's going to be the first?
1: Oh, well, now that's a contest.
0: Though. Who's going to be the first to check out a book from the new Deer County Public Library Bookmobile?
1: It'll be interesting to see.
0: It's big news.
1: That's big news.
0: Big news. And that's tomorrow.
1: That's tomorrow.
0: Also tomorrow, deadline for photos?
1: Photos for Downtown Days photo contest need to be in by closing tomorrow at 5.
0: Okay.
1: If it comes in later, I'm sorry.
0: Yeah.
1: Yeah, we've been pushing it for 3 weeks.
0: There's a reason for a deadline, folks.
1: Yeah.
0: Like, I'm sorry.
1: We need to. We'll get those up. And we have quite a few entries at this point. I figure today and tomorrow will be big days.
0: I hope so. Yeah.
1: But we're ready to get those up. They'll be up before the end of the day on Friday the 2nd.
0: Cool.
1: For people to come through and view. So if you come in early in the day, we may not be quite prepared. But
0: gotcha.
1: So, but every day through Saturday morning, the 10th. Of Downtown Days.
0: Okay.
1: People can come in, view the photography, and they have the opportunity to vote on their favorite photo.
0: Love it.
1: We have those numbered, and if number 12 is your favorite or number 31, you take a slip of paper, write that down there, and put it in the collection pot. And then on the we're open on that Saturday the 10th.
0: Okay.
1: And we will count that morning and anything that comes in till closing time at 2 o'clock.
0: On Saturday.
1: And
0: gotcha.
1: We'll have first place. No, excuse me. We will have viewer's choice.
0: Okay.
1: The popular one.
0: I like
1: the
0: it.
1: One that everybody votes on. And you can vote once a day, come in every day if you want to and vote.
0: Okay.
1: We also have a blind panel of three. Who will come in at some point. And I know who they are, but nobody else knows
0: oh, really?
1: Who they are.
0: Hmm.
1: And they don't have to come in together.
0: Okay.
1: But they come in and will view the photographs, and they will then judge best and runner-up.
0: Okay.
1: And then that will be announced at some point in the afternoon or evening of Downtown Days.
0: Awesome.
1: We make that available to the Downtown committee, and then
0: indeed.
1: They can announce it when they want to.
0: Love it.
1: And then, of course, those photos, we ask that they stay up until Tuesday after.
0: Okay.
1: So people
0: fair
1: who
0: enough.
1: Didn't get to come or want to come back and see
0: and come check them out.
1: Which one
0: yeah.
1: won,
0: yep.
1: They can do that.
0: Absolutely. So you got the popular vote, and then you've got a blind electoral college, if you
1: yes,
0: will, vote.
1: Yes. Yes.
0: Of, you know.
1: And we have three because. If one says this one says this one, the third one's got to make the decision. So
0: you're a smart man.
1: You know, sometimes you have a unanimous vote, but
0: sometimes,
1: not always.
0: Sometimes, but I would think not often, though, because of the talent
1: right.
0: that you see in those photographs. Oh. Like, I keep thinking, was it last year, the sitting cow? Sitting
1: yes.
0: cow won?
1: Yes.
0: Like,
1: yes.
0: It's a picture of a cow
1: sitting. Yeah.
0: You would think, okay, that picture... I can literally sit here talking about it. I can see that picture in my head.
1: Absolutely.
0: I will never forget that picture of that cow just sitting there just like watching the world
1: absolutely.
0: Go by.
1: Absolutely. I was
0: great.
1: Tired of standing.
0: It's great.
1: Yeah. I stand up all day. I want to sit down.
0: I mean, it's like, I'm tired of this. I'm just going to sit here and watch the world go by.
1: Well, and sometimes it's not, and I'm not saying that one wasn't, but sometimes it's very artistic. Sometimes
0: absolutely.
1: It's... comedic or
0: true
1: unusual.
0: Any number
1: you know,
0: of things
1: there's any yeah. number of reasons why people love it.
0: Well, that's the one that immediately came to mind because was that last year?
1: Last year
0: okay
1: yes.
0: yeah maybe that's why so yeah.
1: oh yes
0: a lot of artists a lot of you know, photo hogs and this that and the other in this community like here's your chance.
1: Well, people take pictures every day.
0: Absolutely.
1: I take pictures every day. They're terrible, but I take them.
0: Same.
1: I try to
0: not get my finger in most pictures.
1: It's kind of hard anymore.
0: Yeah, it is. With like 19 different cameras on the back. Like, can I just come on? Like,
1: Come on, technology. Work with me.
0: Like, I don't need three cameras. Just give me one good one.
1: One good one.
0: That's all. Yep. Well, you mentioned Downtown Days.
1: You're
0: going to be boothing again this year?
1: We do not have a booth on the square this year because we're really putting our efforts into the Adair County Homecoming.
0: Gotcha.
1: On the 9th and 10th, Friday and Saturday. And, of course, we've done that since our building opened, I guess. We invite people to come in, do research or whatever they want to do. If they want to meet their cousins there from out of town or something, they can sit and discuss their things. And, of course, we have a photo scanner. We have a photocopier. If they need copies made for each other or to share with us or things that we have that they need, that's a good time to do that.
0: It absolutely is, yeah.
1: So, yeah, we're hoping. We always have a good number of people, and we're thinking this year it may be bigger.
0: And you're all so close to where everything's happening in Downtown Days.
1: It
0: just makes sense. It's an easy walk. It's super easy.
1: It's a block.
0: Yeah.
1: A block and a half to come up our steps and into the building.
0: Yeah.
1: And you'll park farther away than that.
0: That's exactly where I was going to go. I promise you'll be farther away parked than what it takes to walk to the Genie.
1: And, of course, the Jane Lampton chapter of the Daughters of the American Revolution do have a booth in downtown, and they will be encouraging people to come on up to see us.
0: Nice, okay.
1: We'll have some of our brochures and so forth to encourage people to come up and see us because we work hand in glove.
0: Yes, you do.
1: So
0: you do that well. Yeah.
1: We do the best we can with what we've got.
0: You all do a wonderful job. Wonderful job. What else you got in the month?
1: Well,
0: that's plenty.
1: Of course, Silent City is the 12th, and we're pushing it up 30 minutes this year.
0: Okay.
1: It'll start at 5:30.
0: Okay.
1: We've always done 5 o'clock because of the lighting and so forth, but people have a little bit of a struggle if they're working that day to get there.
0: Yeah, I get it.
1: And if you get off at 5 o'clock, you can't be there at 5 o'clock.
0: Yeah.
1: So we've pushed it up 30 minutes to help. And, of course, we have 6 presentations that night.
0: Awesome.
1: And, of course, parking is the same. Park down at the Justice Center or at the Research Center.
0: Yeah.
1: And walk up to the old section, and that's where we begin. And then, of course, we'll adjourn back to the Research Center afterward. That's one good reason to park over there for cake and drinks and for the opportunity to talk to the presenters if you want to.
0: Awesome.
1: So.
0: You know, I have to ask, do you have a hint or hints that you can give us this year that the features of Silent City this year?
1: Well,
0: without giving it away, of course, obviously.
1: We've had duos present before.
0: I remember that.
1: This year we have a trio.
0: What? Whoa.
1: Yes, we have one performance, which is early or to mid of the program.
0: Hmm.
1: Three people will be presenting. One of them will be the spokesperson, but the other will be there for mutual support and the occasional word here.
0: Interesting.
1: Yes. Well, we're going to try it and see.
0: Hmm.
1: They suggested it, and we said, well, sure.
0: It's worth a shot.
1: Why not?
0: Same family? Don't have to answer if you don't want to.
1: The people who are being portrayed, yes.
0: Okay.
1: Yeah.
0: I wondered.
1: It's mother and 2 daughters.
0: Okay. Hmm. Yeah. Hmm. I won't follow up anymore.
1: Well, that's okay.
0: You don't have to answer.
1: They were the second half of the 1800s, and
0: been a while.
1: It'll be entertaining, I do.
0: Oh, really?
1: Yes.
0: Now I want to ask so many
1: questions. No, don't ask. I can't really tell you too much. I don't know.
0: I was like, let's not give all. Like, I want to ask more, but I know I don't need to because we don't give it away. So that's good.
1: And they are new presenters. We have some perennial presenters.
0: It's good to hear.
1: And of course, there's still a little time if anybody wants to
0: certainly
1: volunteer. We could take one or two more.
0: Hey.
1: You know.
0: Give it a shot.
1: We'll give it a shot. We always say presenters have 10 minutes. And, of course, some of them don't use 10 minutes. Some of them push the envelope and go over a little bit. I have to remember to rehearse more than I do it for other presentations because I tend to go all down rabbit holes and tell other stories that never crossed my mind until I'm standing there.
0: But you and I have had that conversation before. It all depends on – it just depends because it's always different.
1: Yes.
0: The facts are the same, but who knows how you're going to get there and like what you're going to remember, because our brains work in strange ways.
1: Yes,
0: at times.
1: Yes, like yes. My synapses do not all fire.
0: No, I can promise mine don't. I can promise you mine don't.
1: But I do my best. I do my best.
0: We all do.
1: So now I do want to mention one other thing that's going on that weekend, okay. Which is off-site.
0: Okay.
1: But it's important to we historical people, or hysterical, on the evening of the 9th, which is the first night of Downtown Days.
0: Okay.
1: Over at Tibbs Bend is the night ride.
0: I gotcha. Yeah.
1: It starts at 4 o'clock our time.
0: Okay.
1: And goes on till, I think it's 4 to 6 our time, 5 to 7 their time. They take you on a hayride through the battlefield with interpreters.
0: Yes.
1: And I assume we will still have the cannon there to fire.
0: Hope so.
1: And, of course, we always have some sharpshooters under the bridge to battle it out down there.
0: Nice.
1: So it's always interesting. And your interpreters who were on the wagon with you give a really good history of the battle at Tibbs Bend.
0: Man, that's really cool.
1: Yes.
0: Really cool.
1: Contact me if you're interested. I can tell you, give you more more information.
0: I got you. Absolutely. Well, yeah, that battle is an interesting battle. I went down a rabbit hole about that battle a couple years ago.
1: Yep.
0: Very interesting.
1: Oh, yes. Oh, lots of things came as a result of that. I talked about that yesterday in no context of
0: really
1: like what we're talking about.
0: Yeah. Interesting.
1: Yep. There's always something.
0: There's always something.
1: As I like to say, we're just lousy with history.
0: Well, there's so much of
1: in
0: it.
1: The good
0: like,
1: way.
0: Yes. Absolutely. Of course, you can go enjoy that historical hayride and narration and then get back in plenty of time for Downtown Days.
1: Oh, absolutely. You can have some fun on the square Friday.
0: Oh, yeah.
1: Go over there. It's about 12 minutes from the square over there. Go to Tibbs Bend, do your thing. Come back. You'll be here before the music starts.
0: Come on back. Yeah. Have plenty of time.
1: See what's going on.
0: You won't miss those delicious taters.
1: Oh,
0: on the square.
1: Those frilly taters, yeah. Good for all us people.
0: Yes, absolutely. Doc, always appreciate the time and the great conversation. Thank you, sir.
1: Thank you, Josh. I appreciate you letting me in the door.
0: You're always welcome, my friend. Have a great day.
1: You too.
0: Will do. 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

0: Jim and Tucker Wetmore through our workday. Who told you that? On Country with Carson.
1: It has been 8 months since the disappearance of Nancy Guthrie. 8 months that Savannah Guthrie from the Today Show, she and her family have been waiting on word, waiting on discovery. Now, there were two ransom notes fairly early on, one demanding money. The other said that Nancy passed away fairly early on in the abduction investigation. But now there's a third that's come into play. The sheriff's department posting that on Instagram, saying they have been made aware of this new ransom note. They're trying to authenticate it. They're trying to determine its validity. Although people close to the case say that it seems to have been written by the same person or persons from the other ones.
2: Where country lives. This is Country with Carson.

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1: 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Winners must appear in person with proper positive legal identification to claim any prize Monday through Friday, excluding holidays, within 30 days, so the prize will be forfeited. Prizes will not be mailed or delivered. Any winner under the age of 18 must be accompanied by a parent or legal guardian. No trade or cash equivalent will be awarded for any contest prize. Any person or persons found to be in violation of these contest rules before, during, or after the respective contest or giveaway will be disqualified and will not be eligible for future contests and giveaways.
2: Daytime highs approaching 87 today under mainly sunny skies. Winds out of the south, 5 to 10 miles per hour. Mainly clear again tonight. Lows around 63. Tomorrow, highs around 91. Thunderstorms likely Friday and Saturday, 82. Friday, 73. Saturday. A peek at the extended shows, 74. Sunday, 71. Monday and 71 on Tuesday. From the WAIN Weather Center, I'm meteorologist Paul Trombley. Right now, 63.
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1: He's a ranch hand in a pinch, man. Hotter than the red on a cattle brand. Cause she's a gold digger with a quick trigger. A cast iron skillet swinging lid flipper.

0: Want my horse back.
1: Kojo wrapping on up horseback on Country with Carson. Last year, over 45,000 people lined up in a digital queue, in a virtual queue. They lined up online trying to get their hands on the Aldi Big Bag, which is exactly what it sounds like. It's just a really big shopping bag. It almost fills an entire shopping cart. And 45,000 people waited to get their hands on this limited piece of merchandise, which is now going to be released again this year on October 14th. Now, most of us are used to going into that digital virtual waiting room to get concert tickets when you want to get show to see your favorite artist. I have done a virtual waiting room to get candles from Bath & Body Works that when they mark them down to those $10, like 66% off. 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You bet I did. Also, don't tell my bosses, because of course I was doing it at work.
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20: 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Winners must appear in person with proper positive legal identification to claim any prize Monday through Friday, excluding holidays, within 30 days, so the prize will be forfeited. Prizes will not be mailed or delivered. Any winner under the age of 18 must be accompanied by a parent or legal guardian. No trade or cash equivalent will be awarded for any contest prize. Any person or persons found to be in violation of these contest rules before, during, or after the respective contest or giveaway will be disqualified and will not be eligible for future contests and giveaways. Hot Country, 93.5 WAIN, number one for new country and all of your favorites.

If it's on your mind, it's on hers, too. Call Carson now, 1-800-667-8686. It's Country with Carson. Daystar.

0: Depending on which morning show you watch, you might have heard yesterday on Good Morning America that Will Reeve was diagnosed with testicular cancer. I adore him. He is so charming. He's so likable. I love him on Good Morning America. Also, he's the son of Superman. It's Christopher Reeve's son. But what's great to hear is that they caught it. It sounds like everything has been successful from the medications and treatment and that he is currently cancer-free. Well, hot on the heels of that news, Charles Kelly from Lady A, he has spoken out about dealing with a very rare form of blood cancer that right now is in treatment. He says that he feels healthy and that right now there are promising developments and hoping for improved outcomes.
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7: ABC News, I'm Sherry Preston. Israeli sources tell ABC that an incident on board a passenger jet bound for Tel Aviv is now being investigated as a possible terrorist incident. ABC News Chief Foreign Correspondent Ian Pannell.
8: Passengers on board telling Israeli media the plane lost control after some kind of struggle between the pilots. An Israeli source familiar with the matter telling ABC News Israeli security assessment is that one of the pilots tried to take control and crashed the plane.
7: The plane landing in Saudi Arabia. New numbers on the economy. Inflation coming in 3.4% compared to last year, according to the PCE, the Fed's preferred inflation gauge. That's lower than expected. Tens of millions of Americans are under threats from possible flooding from Arizona through Illinois, with strong storms moving across the area. ABC News has obtained the original 2024 statement from the woman who says she was gang raped at Cornell University. This is ABC News.
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17: Daytime highs approaching 87 today. Under mainly sunny skies, winds out of the south, 5 to 10 miles per hour. Mainly clear again tonight, lows around 63. Tomorrow, highs around 91. Thunderstorms likely Friday and Saturday, 82. Friday, 73. Saturday. A peek at the extended shows, 74. Sunday, 71. Monday, and 71 on Tuesday. From the WAIN Weather Center, I'm meteorologist Paul Trombley. Currently 68.
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0: Langley chiming in on our work day, loving life again. 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
2: 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Winners must appear in person with proper positive legal identification. Claim any prize Monday through Friday, excluding holidays, within 30 days, so the prize will be forfeited. Prizes will not be mailed or delivered. Any winner under the age of 18 must be accompanied by a parent or legal guardian. No trade or cash equivalent will be awarded for any contest prize. Any person or persons found to be in violation of these contest rules before, during, or after the respective contest or giveaway will be disqualified and will not be eligible for future contests and giveaways.
3: Daytime highs approaching 87 today under mainly sunny skies. Winds out of the south, 5 to 10 miles per hour. Mainly clear again tonight, lows around 63. Tomorrow, highs around 91. Thunderstorms likely Friday and Saturday, 82. Friday, 73. Saturday. A peek at the extended shows, 74, Sunday, 71, Monday, and 71 on Tuesday. From the WAIN Weather Center, I'm meteorologist Paul Trombley. Currently, it's 71 degrees.
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0: Rolling right on through our workday. That is Megan Maroney, Medicine, on Country with Carson. Love is a battlefield. Love hurts. Love bites. It's all true. And getting to the love part is pretty hard on its own. When it comes to dating apps, that single people, 34% of us have a checklist of what our potential partners should be fulfilling. Also, not only are you trying to make conversation with people you don't know on these dating apps, just trying to make a connection, turns out that we are increasingly using AI and chatbots to filter people out for us. So all that effort you're putting into a conversation can't even promise that it's a real person that's responding to you.
1: 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Dial them up now.
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11: 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A reminder from the Adair County E911 Center, when making a 911 call, remain calm. If you panic, you may forget important details or speak too quickly. 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Look for any distinguishable landmarks or street names, or ask a bystander where you are. Who should they send? 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Give the operator your name and contact information. And be sure to hang up last. 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A reminder from the Adair County E911 Center about making a 911 call. WAIN regularly conducts contests and giveaways on air. Please be advised of the following rules. No purchase necessary. Contests are open to all persons except Fort Broadcasting and their affiliated radio stations, Fort employees and their immediate families, event sponsors, prize providers or advertisers, and their respective immediate families are not eligible to win. Participants can only win one contest prize per person every 30 days. For prizes valued at over $150, only one prize per household every 90 days. Winners must appear in person with proper positive legal identification to claim any prize Monday through Friday, excluding holidays, within 30 days, so the prize will be forfeited. Prizes will not be mailed or delivered. Any winner under the age of 18 must be accompanied by a parent or legal guardian. No trade or cash equivalent will be awarded for any contest prize. Any person or persons found to be in violation of these contest rules before, during, or after the respective contest or giveaway will be disqualified and will not be eligible for future contests and giveaways. Hot Country 93.5 WAIN. 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

0: 800-667-8686. It's Country with Carson. Keeping the music coming and the fun going.
1: I saw you going by, I had to say hello.

0: I've seen the frenzy. I have seen the TikToks. Whenever there's a new Pokemon drop, it is like piranha descending. People are making a frenzy to grab what they can, whether it's collectors who want it for themselves. Maybe you've got some parents who have kids that are fans, but I suspect a lot of them are resellers, that they're grabbing that Pokemon stuff and looking to flip it online for a profit. And I wonder what that's going to look with the Pokemon drop at McDonald's, because starting on November 5th, is the Pokemon Happy Meal, which will include packs of trading cards. Although McDonald's is being pretty transparent that not every location is going to have them, nor will all locations be able to have them in stock. That's the thing. Imagine you call up because your kid wants them. Hey, you got them. You show up an hour later. There's a chance you could have had some reseller come and try to buy them on out. Although, I wonder, is there a limit on how many Happy Meals you could buy at a time? I wonder if that has to be put in place.
1: 1-800-667-8686. Dial them up now.
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7: ABC News, I'm Sherry Preston. At the last minute, a federal appeals court has halted the scheduled execution of Krista Pike, who was to have been put to death about a half hour from now. The judges saying they want to review whether Pike's allegations of rape as a child were fully considered at her sentencing. She was to have been the first woman put to death in Tennessee in 200 years. Israeli Prime Minister Benjamin Netanyahu says a pilot stabbed another pilot and then tried to crash the aircraft carrying dozens of Israelis, passengers and crew, staging a dramatic intervention to subdue the attack. Yasmin Abakas had a daughter on board and says she was told
8: a few Israelis, they ran away to the guy. He took a knife and tried to kill the pilot. They take his hand and put him on the floor.
7: There's a lot of blood around, they said as well. Israel is threatening it as a terror incident. U.S. military announcing it's completed the full withdrawal of all troops from Iraq. This is ABC News.
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18: Daytime highs approaching 87 today under mainly sunny skies. Winds out of the south, 5 to 10 miles per hour. Mainly clear again tonight. Lows around 63. Tomorrow, highs around 91. Thunderstorms likely Friday and Saturday, 82. Friday, 73. Saturday. A peek at the extended shows, 74. Sunday, 71. Monday and 71 on Tuesday. From the WAIN Weather Center, I'm meteorologist Paul Trombley. Currently, it's 73 degrees.
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0: Say So. Music from Dan and Shay as we get through our Wednesday with Say So on Country with Carson. We were just talking about this the other day, how much I love canceled plans. When it comes to plans with my friends, it's the thought that counts. Never be afraid to cancel on me. I am never mad at time being given back to me to sit on my couch. And that happened yesterday. I was going to go out with a friend right after work, and she messaged me about mid-afternoon and said, that project I've been working on? Yeah, we just got a bunch of new stuff dumped on us, and I think she's actually telling the truth. I don't think this was an excuse because I do know what's been going on at work. It's a project she has been talking about. And what I do know is I just got time back with my couch. And sure, I could have gone home and put out some workout clothes and taken myself to the gym. Or I could take advantage of this free time I did not expect to have. So, yes, that's exactly what I did.
1: 1-800-667-8686. Dial it up now. It's like finger aerobics. This is Country with Carson.
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4: 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Winners must appear in person with proper positive legal identification to claim any prize Monday through Friday, excluding holidays, within 30 days, so the prize will be forfeited. Prizes will not be mailed or delivered. Any winner under the age of 18 must be accompanied by a parent or legal guardian. No trade or cash equivalent will be awarded for any contest prize. Any person or persons found to be in violation of these contest rules before, during, or after the respective contest or giveaway will be disqualified and will not be eligible for future contests and giveaways.
5: Daytime highs approaching 87 today under mainly sunny skies. Winds out of the south, 5 to 10 miles per hour. Mainly clear again tonight. Lows around 63. Tomorrow, highs around 91. Thunderstorms likely Friday and Saturday, 82. Friday, 73. Saturday. A peek at the extended shows, 74. Sunday, 71. Monday and 71 on Tuesday. From the WAIN Weather Center, I'm meteorologist Paul Trombley. Right now, 77.
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0: Wrapping on up with Corey Kent. That's Empty Words on Country with Carson. 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Get home from work yesterday, pull in my parking lot. My complex has numbered spots. We have hang tags. We know who's supposed to be where. And there's a woman parked in front of my spot. And I'm like, But she was in her car. She waves at me to go around. I tell her, hey, that's mine. She's like, oh my gosh, I'm so sorry. So I pull in. I ask her what's going on. Well, somebody was parked in her spot. But they weren't just parked in her spot. They were like half out of it. So it was actually blocking the way of traffic. And she goes, I don't know what to do. Should I just go to visitor parking? I'm like, girl, I live for this. I am a vigilante. I have got the tow number on speed dial. Well, then this third woman appears. Are you giving me a ticket? I'm like, no, but is this your car? Well, yes, I didn't know where to go. I don't know. And like, she got really frazzled to the point of I was concerned for me, for that my poor neighbor, but also this woman. Like, turns out she had tried to, wherever it was she was trying to go, she was off by a couple of digits on her GPS. So she just panicked and just left her car and then tried to call the person that she was going to see who was nowhere near us. It was the fact that she had just followed GPS blindly and didn't double check it. We did. We got her settled. We got her on her way. And no, I didn't have to call the tow company.
1: 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It's like finger aerobics. This is Country with Carson.
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4: 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WAIN regularly conducts contests and giveaways on air. 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Winners must appear in person with proper positive legal identification to claim any prize Monday through Friday, excluding holidays, within 30 days, so the prize will be forfeited. Prizes will not be mailed or delivered. Any winner under the age of 18 must be accompanied by a parent or legal guardian. No trade or cash equivalent will be awarded for any contest prize. Any person or persons found to be in violation of these contest rules before, during, or after the respective contest or giveaway will be disqualified and will not be eligible for future contests and giveaways. AIN, on the air since 1951, playing the best tunes just for you. Crank it up.

0: It has been 2 decades in the making, but finally, finally, we are getting another installment of The Mummy that Brendan Fraser and Rachel Weisz are back as Evie and Rick. And we've gotten our first look and oh my gosh, she's still as gorgeous as ever. Oh my gosh, Brendan Fraser, is there anyone hotter than that man in The Mummy? It's one of those movies that if it's on, it doesn't matter that I know it by heart. It doesn't matter how many times I've seen it. I will still sit and watch it. It's just such good fun. Their romantic chemistry is amazing. And what they're doing is really big fan service because this new movie is going to pick up after The Mummy Returns. They are totally ignoring Tomb of the Dragon Emperor. Much appreciated.
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6: ABC News, I'm Sherry Preston. Israeli Prime Minister Benjamin Netanyahu says a pilot on a flight from the UAE to Israel stabbed another pilot and then tried to crash the aircraft carrying dozens of Israelis. Passengers and crew staging a dramatic intervention to subdue the attacker, says ABC's Ian Pannell.
7: It seems to have involved the pilot and possibly the first officer. That's certainly what Saudi authorities have said are the two individuals who've been hospitalized. But it's not clear who the instigator was. Instigators. The passengers clearly became involved, but there are questions about who opened the door.
6: It's easy in panel. The plane landing in Saudi Arabia, the incident being investigated as an act of terror. At the last minute, a federal appeals court has halted the scheduled execution of Krista Pike, who would have been the first woman put to death in 200 years in the state of Tennessee. Last U.S. troops have now left Iraq, the withdrawal 12 years after they were tasked with the missing of fighting of the Islamic State. This is ABC News.
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14: Clear this afternoon with daytime highs approaching 87. Winds out of the south, 5 to 10 miles per hour. Mainly clear skies tonight, lows level off around 63. Mainly clear tomorrow, high temperatures reach up to 91. Cooler Friday and Saturday with highs from the low 70s to the low 80s. Thunderstorms both days. From the WAIN Weather Center, I'm meteorologist Jennifer Wojcicki. Currently 80.
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0: Each and every song getting us through our workday, and we are doing it together along with Luke Combs, Rethink Some Things, on Country with Carson. The oldest known person in the United States just celebrated her 116th birthday. She was born in 1910. That is long before scientists understood DNA. Yes, she's been alive for all of that. And reaching the age that she has, science can now say that DNA does actually play a lot in our health and longevity, that genes do have a lot to do with it, that what we're born with can explain as much as 50% of our life expectancy.
1: Call Carson. She's waiting to hear from you. 1-800-667-8686.
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0: qualified military veterans and active duty personnel to waive the written commercial driver's license knowledge examination. The regulation accelerates transition into commercial transport careers for Kentucky residents with 2 years of documented heavy vehicle operating experience in designated military occupational specialties via the Transportation Cabinet Portal. In Lexington, the Keeneland September yearling sale concluded its annual thoroughbred auction, grossing a world record $550 million. Held over 12 days, the sale eclipsed previous historic high marks, with 70 individual yearlings commanding offers of $1 million or more from international racing syndicates representing 30 nations. I'm Travis Laird.
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8: Mainly clear this afternoon, with daytime highs approaching 87. Winds out of the south, 5 to 10 miles per hour. Mainly clear skies tonight, lows of aloft around 63. Mainly clear tomorrow, high temperatures reach up to 91. Cooler Friday and Saturday, with highs from the low 70s to the low 80s. Thunderstorms both days. From the WAIN Weather Center, I'm meteorologist Jennifer Wojcicki. Currently 80.
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0: Each and every song getting us through our workday, and that includes Russell Dickerson, Worth Your Wild, on Country with Carson. Last night was Yacht Rock night on Dancing with the Stars, so it meant it was going to be a lot of at least really good music, and all right, let's see what these celebs can do. We did get our fourth elimination, though. Spoiler, giving you enough time to put on those earmuffs. My little preteen heartbroken that you sent Taylor Hansen home. I'm not going to tell you he was an amazing dancer. What I will tell you, he's in Hansen, and he deserves a pass just for that. I thought he would make it so much farther just based on the fervent fans alone.
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17: 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Winners must appear in person with proper positive legal identification to claim any prize Monday through Friday, excluding holidays, within 30 days, so the prize will be forfeited. Prizes will not be mailed or delivered. Any winner under the age of 18 must be accompanied by a parent or legal guardian. No trade or cash equivalent will be awarded for any contest prize. Any person or persons found to be in violation of these contest rules before, during, or after the respective contest or giveaway will be disqualified and will not be eligible for future contests and giveaways.
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0: It's best to stock up on tissues now, because coming out at the end of October is a new docuseries about Matthew Perry. Netflix just released the trailer for it. It's a three-part series called The One About Matthew Perry, and it will feature interviews with his family and with his friends, and of course his long-term struggle with drug use and his attempts to get sober. The release date is actually the third anniversary of his death, coming out October 27th.
1: Oh boy, it's Country with Carson. 1-800-667-8686.

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3: ABC News, I'm Wayne Cabot. A passenger plane nosedived 14,000 feet in under a minute when one pilot attacked the other in the cockpit.
4: He took a knife and tried to kill the pilot.
3: That from the mother of a passenger on a flight that left Dubai for Tel Aviv. Mostly Israelis on board. Israel treating this as a terror incident. Passengers and crew subdued the attacker. The plane made a safe emergency landing in Saudi Arabia. Tennessee's planned execution of 50-year-old Krista Gayle Pike for a murder she committed at age 18 was stopped 1 hour before the injection was planned. The federal appeals court wants more time to review her allegations of being raped as a child. The New York Times reports Ken Paxton told donors at a Senate fundraiser last week President Trump hurt his campaign by holding a convention in Texas. The Times says it has audio of him saying that. A Paxton advisor calling the story manipulated nonsense. This is ABC News.
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12: Mainly clear this afternoon with daytime highs approaching 87. Winds out of the south, 5 to 10 miles per hour. Mainly clear skies, tonight lows of aloft around 63. Mainly clear tomorrow, high temperatures reach up to 91. Cooler Friday and Saturday with highs from the low 70s to the low 80s. Thunderstorms both days. From the WAIN Weather Center, I'm meteorologist Jennifer Wojcicki. Currently, it's 82 degrees.
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15: 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Winners must appear in person with proper positive legal identification to claim any prize Monday through Friday, excluding holidays within 30 days, so the prize will be forfeited. Prizes will not be mailed or delivered. Any winner under the age of 18 must be accompanied by a parent or legal guardian. No trade or cash equivalent will be awarded for any contest prize. Any person or persons found to be in violation of these contest rules before, during, or after the respective contest or giveaway will be disqualified and will not be eligible for future contests and giveaways.
16: Mainly clear this afternoon with daytime highs approaching 87. Winds out of the south, 5 to 10 miles per hour. Mainly clear skies, tonight lows level off around 63. Mainly clear tomorrow, high temperatures reach up to 91. Cooler Friday and Saturday with highs from the low 70s to the low 80s. Thunderstorms both days.
17: from the WAIS

0: and Weather Center, I'm meteorologist Jennifer Wojcicki. Currently, it's 82 degrees.
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Scrolling through Instagram, find me on Facebook, Twitter, too. I'm at Carson On Air. That's C-A-R-S-E-N. It's Jason Aldean. Don't tell on me. On Country with Carson.

0: Coetzel featuring Ella Langley giving us Jaded on Country with Carson. When you're looking to save money, AI can be a really helpful resource that if you ask ChatGPT, if you ask Claude, how can I save money? It gives some great tips. It gives some great tricks, but you probably don't want to give them your actual financial information because don't forget, you're not just searching it. It's not like plugging it into Google. You are training AI. So it is remembering the things that you are telling it. It is remembering your financial information. And there's been too many stories lately about AI just kind of going rogue and taking over itself. And so while it can teach you how to budget, and it might give you some ideas on frugal spending habits, you probably don't want it to know your specifics.
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11: 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Winners must appear in person with proper positive legal identification to claim any prize Monday through Friday, excluding holidays, within 30 days, so the prize will be forfeited. Prizes will not be mailed or delivered. Any winner under the age of 18 must be accompanied by a parent or legal guardian. No trade or cash equivalent will be awarded for any contest prize. Any person or persons found to be in violation of these contest rules before, during, or after the respective contest or giveaway will be disqualified and will not be eligible for future contests and giveaways.
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0: Lainey Wilson on the way, Riley Green too. This is Hardy, Tim McGraw, Eric Church, Morgan Wallen, MacArthur on Country with Carson.
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0: With the midterm elections looming, we are getting all sorts of emails. We're getting all sorts of texts. And because Gmail launched a new verified sender program, that allows eligible verified political committees to send emails to our personal inboxes, which means we're probably going to be seeing a whole lot more of those for the next month or so. I know I just got a text in the last couple of minutes, and I'm like, how did you even get my number? Which, I get it. It's a phone number. It's 10 digits. They can plug it in and just hope that they're going to be reaching an eligible person. I immediately blocked and hit a spam.
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16: 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Winners must appear in person with proper positive legal identification to claim any prize Monday through Friday, excluding holidays, within 30 days, so the prize will be forfeited. Prizes will not be mailed or delivered. Any winner under the age of 18 must be accompanied by a parent or legal guardian. No trade or cash equivalent will be awarded for any contest prize. Any person or persons found to be in violation of these contest rules before, during, or after the respective contest or giveaway will be disqualified and will not be eligible for future contests and giveaways.
17: Mainly clear this afternoon with daytime highs approaching 87. Winds out of the south, 5 to 10 miles per hour. Mainly clear skies tonight, lows of aloft around 63. Mainly clear tomorrow, high temperatures reach up to 91. Cooler Friday and Saturday with highs from the low 70s to the low 80s. Thunderstorms both days. From the WAIN Weather Center, I'm meteorologist Jennifer Wojcicki. Currently 85.
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19: ABC News, I'm Wayne Cabot. A plane has landed in Israel with the Israeli citizens who survived a hellish flight in which they thought they might die. A knife fight in the cockpit sent the Fly Dubai flight into a nosedive and made an emergency landing in Saudi Arabia. ABC's Ian Pennell.
20: I think there are going to be questions about how one of the pilots or one of the crew members was able to bring a pocket knife on board. What was their motivation? Were they operating independently? In other words, was it a lone wolf operation?
19: A Florida woman who allegedly drove to California and fired a rifle shot into the home of Rihanna and A$AP Rocky is now indicted by a grand jury for attempted murder. Bullets penetrated the trailer in which the couple was present and a nursery where the kids were. A Michigan nurse is under arrest after her toddler was found with a loaded gun in a Canton, Michigan daycare facility yesterday morning. The child's father is a Detroit police officer. No word if he might face charges as well. This is ABC News.
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0: on tour next year with Kenny Chesney and Eric Church. 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
6: Sunshine expected this afternoon, with daytime highs approaching 87. South winds 5 to 10 miles per hour. Lows level off around 61. Tonight, mainly clear skies. Lots of sunshine tomorrow. Daytime highs approaching 91. Turning cooler Friday and Saturday, with highs from the low 70s to the low 80s. Storms possible both days. From the WAIN Weather Center, I'm meteorologist Jennifer Wojcicki. Currently 85.
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0: a new one from Corey Kent. It's called Empty Words as we wrap up this hour. Your Wednesday rolls on. Luke Bryan's on the way.
1: 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Winners must appear in person with proper positive legal identification. Claim any prize Monday through Friday, excluding holidays, within 30 days, so the prize will be forfeited. Prizes will not be mailed or delivered. Any winner under the age of 18 must be accompanied by a parent or legal guardian. No trade or cash equivalent will be awarded for any contest prize. Any person or persons found to be in violation of these contest rules before, during, or after the respective contest or giveaway will be disqualified and will not be eligible for future contests and giveaways. 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
1: ABC News, I'm Wayne Cabot. Passengers are recalling a nightmare flight aboard a Fly Dubai plane that plunged 14,000 feet in less than a minute after a knife fight in the cockpit.
2: Suddenly the aircraft was dropping very sharply, like massive turbulence, and we didn't understand why because we didn't get any alerts.
1: The flight from Dubai to Tel Aviv was diverted to Saudi Arabia. The passengers, mostly Israelis, are beginning to arrive back to Israel. Israel treating this as a terror incident. President Trump is applauding today's withdrawal of U.S. troops from Iraq after a 12-year presence there prompted by the war against ISIS.
3: Operation Inherent Resolve, which is what they called it, ends in 2026 under the leadership of President Donald J. Trump. We're getting the hell out of there.
1: Trump saying it was very bad decision-making that got us involved there in the quagmire in the first place. This is ABC News.
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8: WAIN weather.
9: Sunshine expected this afternoon with daytime highs approaching 87. South winds 5 to 10 miles per hour. Lows level off around 61. Tonight, mainly clear skies. Lots of sunshine tomorrow. Daytime highs approaching 91. Turning cooler Friday and Saturday with highs from the low 70s to the low 80s. Storms possible both days. From the WAIN Weather Center, I'm meteorologist Jennifer Wojcicki. Currently 85.
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0: Macaroni and Medicine. Well, Netflix has released the trailer for The One About Matthew Perry. That's the name about a documentary that's set to stream later on next month, 3 years after he's passed away. Going to get a look into his life, highlighting his rise to fame, all the pressures that came with it, which we've learned more and more about, really. I mean, it was not a secret, but since his passing, we've certainly learned more about that. We'll also learn more about his long battle with addiction. You can see the trailer now. It is out on Netflix October 27th.
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5: Sunshine expected this afternoon with daytime highs approaching 87. South winds 5 to 10 miles per hour. Lows level off around 61. Tonight, mainly clear skies. Lots of sunshine tomorrow. Daytime highs approaching 91. Turning cooler Friday and Saturday with highs from the low 70s to the low 80s. Storms possible both days. From the WAIN Weather Center, I'm meteorologist Jennifer Wojcicki. Currently 85.
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0: Mitchell 10 Bitty with Ain't My Problem. Hi, it's Marcy, and listen, I tell you what, I hope whatever problems you're facing today, we're helping you get through it with some good music, because that's what I've got lined up for you. Jason Aldean will kick off next hour. Stick around Sam Hunt. Lainey Wilson will talk what's on TV, birthdays, all that. More headlines coming up.
1: 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Winners must appear in person with proper positive legal identification to claim any prize Monday through Friday, excluding holidays, within 30 days, so the prize will be forfeited. Prizes will not be mailed or delivered. Any winner under the age of 18 must be accompanied by a parent or legal guardian. No trade or cash equivalent will be awarded for any contest prize. Any person or persons found to be in violation of these contest rules before, during, or after the respective contest or giveaway will be disqualified and will not be eligible for future contests and giveaways.
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1: ABC News, I'm Wayne Cabot. There was a crazy man with a knife, says Itzhak Lieber, a passenger on a Fly Dubai flight that plunged 14,000 feet in seconds today in the Mideast.
2: Passengers on board telling Israeli media the plane lost control after some kind of struggle between the pilots. An Israeli source familiar with the matter telling ABC News, Israeli security assessment is that one of the pilots tried to take control and crash the plane.
1: ABC's Ian Pannell, Israel considers this a terror incident. The plane took off from Dubai, was heading to Tel Aviv, but diverted to Saudi Arabia. Israel's prime minister credits the wounded pilot for opening the cockpit door so others could help him. The U.S. is out of Iraq. The Pentagon reporting the last troops left today after a 12-year fight against ISIS, a fight President Trump calls a very expensive excursion into hell. He compares it to his excursions into Venezuela and Iran, which he says took far less time. This is ABC News.
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7: WAIN weather. Mainly clear tonight with a low of 61. Southerly winds around 5 miles per hour. Mainly sunny skies tomorrow. Daytime highs approaching 91. Partly cloudy skies tomorrow night. Lows dip down to about 70. Storms likely Friday and Saturday. Low 80s Friday. Low 70s by Saturday. From the WAIN Weather Center, I'm meteorologist Jennifer Wojcicki. Right now, 84.
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0: Marie Williams, formerly of The Brady Bunch, and Fran Drescher, formerly of The Nanny, both celebrating birthdays today. A little walk down memory lane, if you will, and we'll get to that full list coming up next.
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0: Zach Top, south of Sanity. He's doing a little touring right now. Birthdays today. Angie Dickinson is 95 years old. Holy cow, did not know she was that old. Johnny Mathis celebrates 91. Barry Williams from the Brady Bunch, he's 72. Fran Drescher is 69. Eric Stoltz is 65. Monica Bellucci is 62. Jenna Elfman celebrates 55 years today. Lacey Chabert from Mean Girls, and she's always in the Hallmark movies. She's 44 today. And T-Pain, good old T-Pain, is 42.
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3: Western Kentucky University's E.A. Diddle Arena will host the salute and goodbye to Kentucky State Trooper Hayden Phillips. It will be this coming Sunday. He was shot and killed on duty during a traffic stop on I-65 in the Bowling Green area on Monday. The suspect was caught a short time later and is now behind bars with a judge allowing no bail.
4: Those who worked alongside of Hayden knew him as someone people could actually count on, both professionally and personally. He would actually do anything for anybody in this room at any time.
3: KSP Public Information Officer Kaiten Parker. Governor Beshear is ordering flags at state buildings lowered on Sunday in Trooper Phillips' honor. A lockdown at a Montgomery County school is being lifted. Montgomery County School says that on Wednesday morning, some type of incident between students in a classroom led to the security system being activated and the school going into lockdown. Emergency responders have since lifted the lockdown. I'm Joe Lincoln.
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8: Mainly clear tonight with a low of 61. Southerly winds around 5 miles per hour. Mainly sunny skies tomorrow. Daytime highs approaching 91. Partly cloudy skies tomorrow night. Lows dip down to about 70. Storms likely Friday and Saturday. Low 80s Friday, low 70s by Saturday. From the WAIN Weather Center, I'm meteorologist Jennifer Wojcicki. Right now, it's 86 degrees.
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1: 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Winners must appear in person with proper positive legal identification. Claim any prize Monday through Friday, excluding holidays, within 30 days, so the prize will be forfeited. Prizes will not be mailed or delivered. Any winner under the age of 18 must be accompanied by a parent or legal guardian. No trade or cash equivalent will be awarded for any contest prize. Any person or persons found to be in violation of these contest rules before, during, or after the respective contest or giveaway will be disqualified and will not be eligible for future contests and giveaways.
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0: you're a plus 77. You really just start with your where your starting field position is, how many drives there are, and multiply it. So I think we started A&M plus on the 30 minus 32. They started in the minus 25. There was like 11 drives, so that's where you get the 77 yards. And then this past week we were plus 3. But we had the muff punt. That was a big swing in field position. Should have been much better. It wasn't. And so that's something that we have to continue to clean up.
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0: Right, buddy, you
1: got... It is the Will Stein Show, presented by UK Healthcare. When we are finished up on the Will Stein Show, you can stick around for BBN Radio, presented by Clark's Pump and Shop. It is a one-hour insider's look at UK athletics, hosted by Darren Hedrick. And Darren will be joined by Golda Borst from women's golf and swimmer Carrington Hansen from the swimming and diving team at UK. So stay with us at the top of the hour for that. We're going to get to more of your questions on the Clark's Pump and Shop text line. This one comes from Eric here in Lexington. Are you in any way, Coach, nostalgic about stadiums that you've played in or coached in? Is there one that you'd like to play in or even like to see, he asks.
0: Oh, man, that's a good question. Yeah, I love stadiums. My dad and I and my brother, we used to collect those mini stadiums all the time. I don't know if you ever had those, you know?
1: Oh,
0: we had, like, everyone in the SEC.
1: I can't remember the names of them.
0: Yeah, they were awesome. So we always would look at those and, you know, whether dreaming about playing in them or going to them, that was always something cool. You know, this is a non-college, but, like, Lambeau Field, I always wanted to go there,
1: yeah.
0: You know? I was able to go to the Rose Bowl and coach in the Rose Bowl, which was a really unbelievable experience.
1: Beautiful.
0: That was definitely one for me. Obviously, we didn't play very well that game, but
1: that affects the memory.
0: Yeah, a little bit. But we did beat UCLA in the Rose Bowl. It's not the same, but yeah, some of those stadiums are really cool.
1: I've always said part of it's catching, you know, the schedule where there's an open date or something. I'd love to go to Notre Dame sometime. I'd love to go to the big house.
0: Yeah, I've coached there. I've been to the big house. So there's some really good venues. Obviously, the SEC's got some elite venues that I'm really excited about going to.
1: Yeah, we've seen those throughout the South, and those are as big and iconic as any.
0: Never been to Oklahoma.
1: Yeah,
0: you know,
1: nor have
0: when I was at Texas, we played in the in the Cotton Bowl against OU. So it'd be cool to go to Norman and play in their stadium.
1: Kentucky played.

0: across the 40, coming near side, 35, needs a block, gets outside, has the 20, he's going to the house, 10, 5, touchdown Kentucky!
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4: 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This weekend, football is going to be down at South Carolina. Big matchup with the Gamecocks. That is a 4:15 kickoff at Williams-Brice Stadium. Our coverage will begin at 2 o'clock with the countdown to kickoff presented by Jack Burford Chevrolet. It's actually driven by Jack Burford Chevrolet. Big Blue Madness coming up at Rupp Arena Friday night. That's a 7 o'clock start time. You'll get to see the women's and men's teams at Rupp Arena show off for the first time. And then, of course, volleyball's got a big weekend on the road. Friday night at 7, they'll be at Auburn. The third-ranked volleyball team then turns around and has another top 10 matchup at Florida on Sunday. That's also a late start, 8:30 first serve down in Gainesville. So a busy weekend, and we've got a couple of teams with us here on BBN Radio this week. We'll talk women's golf with head coach Golda Borst when we come back. They're coming off the championship in the Betty Lou Evans Invitational. And later on in the show, we'll visit with one of the swimmers off the swimming and diving team. So we've got a lot to cover here across UK Athletics over the next hour. Stick around. This is the UK Sports Network.
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8: 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Winners must appear in person with proper positive legal identification to claim any prize Monday through Friday, excluding holidays, within 30 days, so the prize will be forfeited. Prizes will not be mailed or delivered. Any winner under the age of 18 must be accompanied by a parent or legal guardian. No trade or cash equivalent will be awarded for any contest prize. Any person or persons found to be in violation of these contest rules before, during, or after the respective contest or giveaway will be disqualified and will not be eligible for future contests and giveaways.
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0: This is BBN Radio, presented by Clark's Pump and Shop. I'm Darren Hedrick, joined by Golda Bors, the head coach of our Kentucky women's golf team. And I promised we'd get into some of the golfers. Let's start with Katherine Brown.
1: Let's
0: she
1: do
0: was
1: it.
0: Named the SEC Golfer of the Week for September 23rd, as she was the individual champion in the Betty Lou. What have you seen from her this year so far in a couple of tournaments?
2: I've seen her
0: besides wins,
2: yeah, her game is coming together. I've seen her putting improve tremendously. I've seen the confidence in her chipping. We talked about short game earlier. She's one of those phenomenal ball strikers that we have. But you know, she hits the ball a mile, and that's kind of what she's known for. And she hits it as straight as anyone. But her short game is taking off, and then it's also a mindset, being comfortable going under par consistently, and just, let me go get another one. Let me go get another birdie.

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12: ABC News, I'm Wayne Cabot. The pilot of a Fly Dubai jetliner is being hailed as a hero for fending off a knife attack in the cockpit, saving everyone, all 174 people. Many thought they would die when the plane suddenly nosedived.
13: 14,000 feet in 37 seconds is an extraordinary number. That is a plunge. Those passengers, if they weren't buckled in, they were sent flying to the ceiling. An extraordinarily scary situation for everyone on board. And then to think that there's a fight going on in the cockpit and you only have seconds to get somebody else in there, pull those controls back, and get that plane stabilized.
12: ABC transportation correspondent Sam Sweeney says the plane bound for Tel Aviv landed safely in Saudi Arabia. The other pilot suspected of trying to crash the plane. Cornell University promising an independent investigation into how it handled what a former student says was a gang rape by seven frat brothers. Cornell's data says